0: Early to bed, early to rise makes a man healthy, wealthy, and wise.
1: And oh, was Benjamin Franklin wise.
2: So you actually think electricity can pass through metal? Ha! Ben Franklin, go fly a kite.
0: Excellent idea. Where are my keys?
3: Besides the bifocals, Ben invented the Franklin stove. The odometer.
4: Since the dawn of time, man has faced stress. 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
5: Just heard our deployment's been extended. 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
6: 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Or we could just finish these sandwiches and then shoot some hoops instead.
5: 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Yeah, it works. Still got a major scream coming to me, though.
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11: we're with you

0: What are you up to?
1: Just posting some pictures from today's patrol.
0: Yeah, it was a pretty intense patrol.
1: Indeed it was. But I'm not posting any of those pictures.
0: Why not?
1: Well, I don't want to give away our activities.
0: Well, just make sure your profile's private.
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0: 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Yeah, I see your point. Oh, that's a good picture. It's that kid that beat you in soccer.
1: Whatever, man.
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5: I'm Seaman Colin Ryans. In the Republic of Korea, U.S. Army soldiers and Korean augmentation to the United States Army soldiers gather for fellowship following the 251st U.S. Army Chaplain Corps birthday ceremony at Camp Humphreys. The ceremony commemorated the history and legacy of the U.S. Army Chaplain Corps. In Sri Lanka, the sixth iteration of Cooperation Afloat Readiness and Training concluded following a series of exercises and exchanges between the Sri Lanka Navy and the U.S. Navy. CARROT is designed to enhance maritime interoperability, strengthen partnerships, and promote regional security cooperation. In Hawaii, U.S. Navy Admiral Steve Kohler, commander of U.S. Pacific Fleet, welcomed Yokosuka Mayor Katsuaki Kamiji during a visit to Joint Base Pearl Harbor Hickam. The meeting highlighted Yokosuka's vital role in the U.S.-Japan alliance and reinforced the two nations' commitment to a free and open Indo-Pacific. This has been your Pacific Pulse. I'm Seaman Colin Ryan.
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0: military and nation financially strong, we have to guard against fraud, waste, and abuse. Consider this real-life example. The DOD IG hotline received a call about the misuse of funds for a project in Alaska. An audit couldn't determine if the project was viable, but a report with the right information saved the Air Force $20 million. Report fraud, waste, and abuse through your chain of command. If you can't, use the DOD IG hotline, dodig.mil/hotline.
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0: ABC News, I'm Wayne Cabot. Most polls close now in five states with primaries today. ABC News projecting the Republican winner in Virginia to face Democratic Senator Mark Warner will be Army veteran Bert Mizusawa. Most watched is Michigan with Haley Stevens, establishment Democrat, facing socialist-aligned Dr. Abdul El-Sayed. ABC Washington Bureau Chief Rick Klein says it's the biggest test yet for progressive insurgents.
1: They've had some notable victories, but almost all of them have been in deep blue areas. They haven't been in real battleground states, and that's what makes Michigan tonight so critical. Michigan is a classic battleground state. It flipped from Trump to Biden back to Trump in 2024. Democrats need to hold on to that Senate seat if they're going to have realistic chances of holding on to the Senate or taking over the Senate this fall.
0: In the Michigan governor primary, ABC projecting Democrat Jocelyn Benson will win, and that Kansas Republicans Roger Marshall will win the Senate primary, Ty Masterson the governor's primary. An Ohio House race is in question with the incumbent facing allegations of domestic violence, which he denies.
2: Republican Senator Bernie Moreno of Ohio calling his former son-in-law, Ohio Congressman Max Miller, who is running for re-election, a madman, saying the congressman, who is married to the senator's daughter, Emily, is putting the family through hell.
3: This is truly the seventh level of hell. This has been a horrific experience for my entire family.
2: The senator's daughter, Emily, claims Congressman Miller, her ex-husband, abused her. In a February police report obtained by ABC News, she claims he threw her against the wall, once held a gun to her head, and another time threw hot water on her.
0: ABC's Rachel Scott in Washington reporting President Trump called Miller to say he's worried he won't win. And tonight, Trump is fundraising at his golf club in L.A., where we've learned that an intruder was arrested Sunday carrying ammo. You're listening to ABC News.
4: This is your News in One. Reporting for AFN Europe, I'm Army Sergeant Nick LaRocco. When it comes to securing the seas, it definitely helps to have some highly skilled neighbors in your corner. The U.S. Navy, alongside NATO allies and partner nations, participated in Exercise Seabreeze in Portland, England. This year's training focused on mine countermeasure operations, dive and salvage missions, and introduced unmanned technologies to bolster maritime security. Commodore of Mine Countermeasures Group 6, U.S. Navy Captain Bill Williams says, simulated mine hunting cannot be replicated in a classroom, and working alongside our allies strengthens the lethality of our combined forces. The annual exercise strengthens joint capabilities between allied and partner navies and prepares them to respond together against future maritime threats. That was your News in One. I'm Army Sergeant Nick LaRocco.
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6: In Major League Baseball tonight at Baltimore, the Orioles are up 2-0 on the Angels top of the fifth on a Pete Alonso two-run single. The Halos had the worst record in the majors. A's out to a 1-0 lead at Cincinnati in the bottom of the fourth. The Mets hit two early homers, now lead 4-1 at Cleveland in the top of the fourth inning. It's the Phillies 4, the Nationals nothing in the top of the fourth. New Phillies second baseman Luis Arraez with an RBI single and an RBI double for his new team. The bad news for the Nationals, who've lost six in a row, is that all-star outfielder James Wood of Washington was placed on the IL with a strained oblique. The Yankees are out to a 1-0 lead on the Cardinals, bottom of the third, Jazz Chisholm with a solo home run. The Atlanta Falcons gave running back Bijan Robinson a three-year extension, but Falcons edge rusher Jalen Walker likely suffered a torn ACL in practice. The Bears signed tackle Darnell Wright to a four-year extension.
7: For the mission, for the morale.
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0: crunching the numbers. I'm Lisa Lucera, Fox News. They're tallying the votes in Michigan, where progressive Abdul Al-Sayed is hoping to defeat Congresswoman Haley Stevens in the Democratic Senate primary.
1: They're trying to prove that not only can progressive candidates win in places like New York City and districts in Colorado and other districts around the country, but they can win a statewide primary, a statewide open primary in a state that President Trump won a couple of years ago.
0: Fox's Rich Edson in Detroit. The winner of tonight's contest will face Republican Mike Rogers in November. Elsewhere in Michigan, Congresswoman Rashida Tlaib, a member of the so-called squad, has fended off a primary challenger. In Missouri, one-time squad member Cori Bush has lost in her bid to re-enter Congress. She was defeated by Congressman Wesley Bell. The Los Angeles County Sheriff's Department says they arrested a man Sunday armed with a gun and ammunition who appeared to be scoping out President Trump's golf course outside Los Angeles, where he's delivering a speech tonight at a fundraiser. Janine John Taley faces several felony charges, including robbery out of the city of Downey.
2: Agents observed Taley walking through the golf course grounds, taking photos and videos, appearing to monitor security planning activities. They also found him with an illegally modified AR platform rifle, a couple of radio signal devices, a 1911 body armor, high-capacity mags, hollow-point ammo, and multiple notebooks containing, quote, concerning statements.
0: Fox's Kevin Cork. Taley pled not guilty to all the charges and was ordered to stay away from the golf course and to not possess weapons. His bail was set at $250 million. Last year, a man was convicted of trying to assassinate President Trump at his Florida golf course. The Wall Street Journal reporting the FAA is investigating an air traffic safety incident involving a military helicopter carrying President Trump. 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
4: I'm Seaman Colin Ryans. In the Republic of Korea, U.S. Army soldiers and Korean augmentation to the United States Army soldiers gather for fellowship following the 251st U.S. Army Chaplain Corps birthday ceremony at Camp Humphreys. The ceremony commemorated the history and legacy of the U.S. Army Chaplain Corps. In Sri Lanka, the sixth iteration of cooperation afloat readiness and training concluded following a series of exercises and exchanges between the Sri Lanka Navy and the U.S. Navy. CARAT is designed to enhance maritime interoperability, strengthen partnerships, and promote regional security cooperation. In Hawaii, U.S. Navy Admiral Steve Kohler, commander of U.S. Pacific Fleet, welcomed Yokosuka Mayor Katsuaki Kamiji during a visit to Joint Base Pearl Harbor Hickam. The meeting highlighted Yokosuka's vital role in the U.S.-Japan alliance and reinforced the two nations' commitment to a free and open Indo-Pacific. This has been your Pacific Pulse. I'm Seaman Colin Ryan.
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5: The Dodgers' Kyle Tucker has a home run at Wrigley Field tonight. L.A. leads in the bottom of the third, 1-0 over the Cubs. Behind Tarek Skubal in his Dodger debut on the mound, 2 scoreless innings, 3 strikeouts so far. The Orioles now lead the Angels 3-1 in the bottom of the eighth inning, an early two-run single from Pete Alonso. Also in progress, the A's have taken the lead 4-3 at Cincinnati going to the eighth inning. A's trying to end a 5-game losing streak. Washington has lost 6 straight, and the Nationals are getting shut out at Philadelphia. Phil's 5-0 in the lead, bottom of the eighth. Luis Arraez, RBI single and RBI double in his first two at-bats. The Mets lead at Cleveland 5-2 in the eighth. It's the Yankees 2-0 over the Cardinals, top of the seventh. George Lombard Jr. with a home run for his first major league hit. And the Atlanta Falcons gave running back Bijan Robinson a 3-year extension.
3: This is the Eagle.
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0: Back in the day, there wasn't a code I couldn't crack or a password I couldn't figure out. All I had to know were a few personal details. Your name, birth date, anniversaries. Sometimes all I had to do was type in password. That's brilliant. But now you're doing this whole unique password thing. Well, congratulations. You've made my job a real pain in the
1: ass. When you create your passwords, follow command policy and make them unique. Combine letters, numbers, and symbols. You'll be glad you did.
2: Yeah.
3: Okay. Good morning, crayons. It's time for roll call before the students get here. Brown.
4: Here.
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1: From ABC News, I'm Wayne Cabot. ABC News tracking primary results tonight from five more states. We project Congressman Wesley Bell will defeat the progressive Congresswoman Cori Bush in their Democrat rematch in Missouri's 1st Congressional District. ABC News Washington Bureau Chief Rick Klein calls it
2: a bit of a surprise. I mean, this is a rematch. Of course, Bell defeated Bush in a primary before, and a lot of money poured in there to try to defend Wesley Bell. Missouri is one of the states that redrew its districts at the behest of Donald Trump. But Missouri is expected to add one to the Republican margin.
1: Another key test for progressives, the Michigan Senate, where Dr. Abdul Al-Sayed has a small early lead over the establishment Democrat Haley Stevens in a state where the count may take a long time. But ABC News projects that John James wins the Republican governor primary there. Even after getting a concerned call from President Trump, Ohio Congressman Max Miller says he'll stay in the race, saying domestic abuse allegations are lies. A man who L.A. sheriffs say had ammo in his pocket and a pistol in his car was arrested Sunday at Trump National Golf Course in L.A. 2 days before Trump's fundraiser there tonight. They say the man was seen taking pictures. Homeland Security says New Jersey ICE detainee Edwin Lopez Cornejo died of cardiac arrest, his family alleging medical negligence at Delaney Hall in Newark. It's the second death at that privately run detention center. And ABC's Armando Garcia reports New Jersey is taking legal action.
3: The state of New Jersey has filed a lawsuit basically saying that GEO Group, the company, that runs Delaney Hall is not providing adequate access for health inspectors. They also say that there's unsanitary food and drink preparation there. ICE so far has said that all of the facilities and all of the companies that they contract with abide by local laws.
1: ICE ramping up arrests. July was the most ever. You're listening to ABC News.
4: 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What they are, why they occur, and how they can affect a stock's value. A stock split is when a company divides each of its shares into two or more shares. When a share is split, the total value doesn't change, only the number of shares available. This means that if the issuing company conducts a two-for-one stock split on a stock worth $10 a share, it will become two shares worth $5 apiece. So what's the point? 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However, evidence from studies of the long-term effects of stock splits suggests that they have little effect in the long run. 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
6: The Chicago Cubs have just taken the lead on the Dodgers and Tarek Skubal, 2-1 in the bottom of the sixth on an infield single for an RBI. At Boston, it's the Red Sox 13-2 over the White Sox in the bottom of the eighth. Kansas City leads the Twins and all-star pitcher Joe Ryan 5-1 in the top of the seventh. Milwaukee's up at home 4-2 over Pittsburgh in the bottom of the seventh. Atlanta has won its sixth straight game, led 1-0 in the seventh and beat Miami 4-2. The Yankees shut out St. Louis 2-0. George Lombard Jr. homered for his first major league hit. Philadelphia shut out Washington 5-0 behind Jesus Luzardo, who pitched 8 innings. Washington has lost 7 in a row. Cincinnati handed the A's a 6th straight defeat 5-4 with 2 runs in the 8th, both on wild pitches. The Mets and Baltimore each won, and the Atlanta Falcons gave running back Bijan Robinson a 3-year extension.
5: Live

0: to Easier Than You Think.
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0: None shall pass.
1: What?
0: None shall pass, unless they are to answer this question correctly. What beeth the difference twixt a general power of attorney and a special power of attorney?
1: I can't be bothered with this. I am King Arthur. Have at you.
2: It would appear that the king didn't know that a general power of attorney grants almost unlimited authority, whereas a special power of attorney restricts that authority. Visit your legal office for more information.
0: It's merely a flesh wound.
3: We loved him in Family Ties. We cheered him in Teen Wolf. And we revered him in Back to the Future. Now, Michael J. Fox is back, encouraging fellow fighters of Parkinson's disease to take the future into their own hands. In his most spirited and courageous role ever, this inspirational screen icon vows never to give up until a cure is found. 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
4: Stories from Federal News Network. The Pentagon is reportedly considering ending tenure for civilian professors at military service academies and war colleges. A draft memo under consideration says tenure has led schools to prioritize their staff's research projects over educating warfighters. DOD would also review the curriculum taught at each school and veto anything that's ideologically driven. As of March 2025, civilians made up 55% of the faculty at the Naval Academy, 38% at the Air Force Academy, and 26% at West Point. The Trump administration on Monday said it'll create a new commission focused on tackling issues that affect military spouses. Jennifer Hegseth, the defense secretary's wife, will be the chairwoman of the panel. Other members include spouses of the members of the Joint Chiefs of Staff, their enlisted counterparts, the service secretaries, and the Homeland Security Secretary. For more, visit federalnewsnetwork.com. I'm Michelle Sandiford.
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0: So I got my 2 mile run in. I think I'm ready for my PT test.
1: Yeah, I got this paper for the copier. I'm ready for a nap.
0: You what?
1: I had to go all the way to the supply room to get it.
0: Wait, you're that exhausted from carrying a ream of paper?
1: Hey, 2 reams, okay? That's like 1,000 sheets all the way down the hall.
0: Dude, you'll never be able to pass a PT test. Just 20 minutes of exercise a day would make a big difference. Before you know it, you'll be able to carry a whole box of paper.
1: Oh, cool.
2: Military technology is protecting this stadium. How's that, you ask? Back in the 1980s, the Air Force funded research to protect MX missiles from external vibrations or shocks. The resulting technology, called seismic dampers, found its way into a wide range of military systems. Now, seismic dampers are used to protect buildings, bridges, and other structures from shocks related to natural disasters. Seismic dampers, another benefit of military research.
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0: Eagle.
1: I'm Sue Guzman, Fox News. Five states holding primaries on Tuesday. In Michigan, Trump-backed Representative John James has won Michigan's GOP primary for governor, besting millionaire businessman Perry Johnson. The state secretary of state, Jocelyn Benson, capturing the Democratic nomination in the race to succeed term-limited Gretchen Whitmer. In Michigan, two Democrats are vying for their party's nomination for U.S. Senate. This race, it's closely watched, pits more moderate Democrat Haley Stevens against progressive Abdul Al-Sayed. A California man is under arrest after being found at Trump National Golf Club in California.
2: Federal agents say Janine John Talley is facing charges after he was spotted suspiciously walking the grounds at Trump National Golf Course in Rancho Palos Verdes, California. The 38-year-old was busted Sunday, days ahead of President Trump's planned visit to the course for a fundraiser. Investigators say Talley had a loaded pistol and a 16-round magazine. They add he was taking pictures at the golf course in an apparent effort to monitor security activities ahead of the president's arrival. Tom Graham, Fox News.
1: President Trump telling Fox News this evening, quote, "We're having very good discussions with Iran." This is the U.S. military strikes remain on hold. Tehran's been in talks to reopen the Strait of Hormuz, as we hear from Fox's Peter Ducey.
3: It feels like we're about a million miles away from that memorandum of understanding earlier in the summer where the Iranians would agree not to develop a nuke down the line. Because now the Secretary of State says the peace talks aren't even about that.
4: The denuclearization of Iran is the ultimate deal.
3: Iran's foreign ministry spokesman adds to this confusion by stating, "We are not currently holding negotiations with the United States."
1: And that's Fox's Peter Ducey. 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
5: This is your News in One. Reporting for AFN Europe, I'm Army Sergeant Nick LaRocco. When it comes to securing the seas, it definitely helps to have some highly skilled neighbors in your corner. The U.S. Navy, alongside NATO allies and partner nations, participated in Exercise Seabreeze in Portland, England. This year's training focused on mine countermeasure operations, dive and salvage missions, and introduced unmanned technologies to bolster maritime security. Commodore of Mine Countermeasures Group 6, U.S. Navy Captain Bill Williams says, "Simulated mine hunting cannot be replicated in a classroom, and working alongside our allies strengthens the lethality of our combined forces. The annual exercise strengthens joint capabilities between allied and partner navies and prepares them to respond together against future maritime threats." That was your News in One. I'm Army Sergeant Nick LaRocco.
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7: The L.A. Dodgers have lost five games in a row. The Cubs beat them in Chicago 5-1. New Dodger pitcher Tarek Skubal took the loss, but he allowed just two runs in his six innings, six strikeouts. This was his first start with his new team. As for at AAA pitcher Blake Snell of the Dodgers, in a rehab start, allowed three runs in 3 2/3, four walks as well. Texas has lost six in a row, but the Rangers at home lead tonight against San Francisco 4-2 in the ninth. Milwaukee with the best record in the majors, won again 4-2 over Pittsburgh. Kansas City and the Mets with wins, Baltimore as well. Atlanta won it sixth in a row. Boston won it six straight. Yankees shut out St. Louis 2-0. Philadelphia 5-0 over Washington, which has lost seven in a row. And Cincinnati handed the A's a six straight loss 5-4. The Atlanta Falcons gave running back Bijan Robinson a 3-year extension.
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6: I'm Seaman Colin Ryans. In the Republic of Korea, U.S. Army soldiers and Korean augmentation to the United States Army soldiers gather for fellowship following the 251st U.S. Army Chaplain Corps birthday ceremony at Camp Humphreys. The ceremony commemorated the history and legacy of the U.S. Army Chaplain Corps. In Sri Lanka, the sixth iteration of Cooperation Afloat Readiness and Training concluded following a series of exercises and exchanges between the Sri Lanka Navy and the U.S. Navy. CARAT is designed to enhance maritime interoperability, strengthen partnerships, and promote regional security cooperation. In Hawaii, U.S. Navy Admiral Steve Kohler, commander of U.S. Pacific Fleet, welcomed Yokosuka Mayor Katsuaki Kamiji during a visit to Joint Base Pearl Harbor Hickam. The meeting highlighted Yokosuka's vital role in the U.S.-Japan alliance and reinforced the two nations' commitment to a free and open Indo-Pacific. This has been your Pacific Pulse. I'm Seaman Colin Ryan.

0: we've got the inside scoop on some rather, well, racy pictures. It's not a celebrity actor or a famous athlete. Nope, it's you. That's right, we're in possession of your most private pics. Some of them pretty compromising. How'd we get a hold of them? Hacking? Oh, not us. You posted them yourself. That's right. Everyone you know is getting an eyeful. Be careful what you post and check your privacy settings, or you might be exposing more than you think. We've got the inside scoop on some rather, well, racy pictures. It's not a celebrity actor or a famous athlete. Nope, it's you. That's right. We're in possession of your most private pics. Some of them pretty compromising. How'd we get a hold of them? Hacking? Oh, not us. You posted them yourself. That's right. Everyone you know is getting an eyeful. Be careful what you post and check your privacy settings, or you might be exposing more than you think.
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0: from ABC News, I'm Wayne Cabot. Primary night highlights, former squad member, Progressive Democrat Cori Bush, loses her race to incumbent Congressman Wesley Bell, whom she criticized for being absent, and denounced campaign spending by the pro-Israel AIPAC lobby.
1: This ain't over, y'all. This ain't over. And when I said last time, AIPAC, I'm coming to tear your kingdom down, let's be clear, that kingdom is falling down, and I ain't done.
0: The AIPAC-funded candidate for Michigan Senate in a tight fight tonight with progressive Dr. Abdul Al-Sayed. Republicans hoping to flip a Democratic governor's seat in Kansas choose Ty Masterson, who thanked President Trump for his endorsement.
2: He loves this country. He loves this country. When I got to first meet him in the Oval last year, it was just like, hey, do you want to see the Declaration of Independence? Yes, I do. I want to see that. Because he just was so excited to show us.
0: Todd Blanche's nomination to be Attorney General just got tougher. Susan Collins saying she can't vote for him. The main Republican saying he's eroding the independence of the Justice Department, giving the president, his sons, and the Trump business immunity from IRS audits. Her no vote means Blanche can afford to lose only one other Republican and be confirmed. Intruder at Trump National, L.A. Sheriff's arrest a man they say was armed and might have been casing the place ahead of Trump's fundraiser. An arson suspect is in custody for a Spokane wildfire. Paul Child is the one who turned him in.
3: Saw where the smoke was at and I said that it was so big, started a fire because it was in the exact same spot that he was standing.
0: More than two-thirds of the West is now in drought. And Virginia is reporting the first locally acquired case of dengue. In Virginia, somebody who didn't travel internationally, but was in contact with someone who did and who got infected. You're listening to ABC News.
4: This is your News in One. Reporting for AFN Europe, I'm Army Sergeant Nick LaRocco. When it comes to securing the seas, it definitely helps to have some highly skilled neighbors in your corner. The U.S. Navy, alongside NATO allies and partner nations, participated in Exercise Sea Breeze in Portland, England. This year's training focused on mine countermeasure operations, dive and salvage missions, and introduced unmanned technologies to bolster maritime security. Commodore of Mine Countermeasures Group 6, U.S. Navy Captain Bill Williams says, simulated mine hunting cannot be replicated in a classroom, and working alongside our allies strengthens the lethality of our combined forces. The annual exercise strengthens joint capabilities between allied and partner navies and prepares them to respond together against future maritime threats. That was your News in One. I'm Army Sergeant Nick LaRocco.
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6: In Major League Baseball, they're going to the 11th inning at Colorado. The Rockies and Rays are tied at 7. Tampa Bay scored twice in the ninth to even the game. Earlier, Liam Hicks, ex of Miami, had a grand slam for Tampa Bay. Houston has won 12 of 14 after beating Toronto 7-2. Again, a lack of offense in Seattle. The Tigers are shutting out the Mariners 4-0 in the top of the ninth. Padres lead 8-0 at Arizona, top of the seventh. The Cubs sent the Dodgers to a fifth straight loss, 5-1. New Dodger pitcher Tarek Skubal took the L, but did allow just two runs in his six innings with six strikeouts. Texas ended a six-game losing streak thanks to a run bottom of the ninth to edge San Francisco 5-4. Atlanta won it six straight, 4-2 over Miami. Boston won it six straight, 14-2 over the White Sox. And the Atlanta Falcons gave running back Bijan Robinson a three-year extension.
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Good morning. You're listening to AFN The Eagle, proudly serving America's best. And my name is DJ Beardo, also known as Sergeant Kenneth Barnett. And you know how it is. We're going to get back to the music. I'll hit you that weather and traffic, and then we'll move on with the show and our special guest.

tell you what it's going to be on this wonderful Tuesday morning. Right now, we're sitting at around 72 degrees, but it will get much hotter throughout the day. So keep that in mind as you're planning your activities. Keep a water source near you. It is going to be a hot one. As you look over our traffic map, there's still construction going on along the Gustav Stresemann Ring and over by New York Strasse, Berliner Street, and the Frankfurter Street, all where that intersects. There are still some road closures and construction zones, so that's going to slow things down for you as you move around through the city. Further west by Dotzheimer Street and the Kaiser Frederiksen Ring, and then going further north, there are still some, again, construction sites and road closures causing things to slow down. Further south down the 640.

0: And we are back, and I am joined today by Miss Tammy Simmons from MWR. How are you doing this morning?
1: I'm doing good.
0: Awesome, awesome. So let's get into what we have.
1: So tonight we have improv comedy class. Have you been to any of those?
0: I have. I've been to one of them so far. I do plan on going again. It's just fun. It's a good time. It's a great place to kind of learn some of the ins and outs of acting and improv. It's a great place to learn how to react to just random bits of information. You just have one sentence sometimes, and then you go.
1: Yeah, so this takes place tonight at 5:30, and it goes on for a couple hours till 7:30, and it's on Lower Heidelberg at Amelia Earhart Playhouse. And this basically is for those that want to come out and do something new, creative, and the class introduces you to the basics of improv through games and group play, so it just helps you to become more creative if you're not already there, and it allows you to, like, make new friends and just have a good time with the community.
0: Yeah, it's a good group of people, great place to make friends and kind of get out of your shell. Maybe you're still a little nervous around people, or you're wanting to be a little bit more.
1: This, yeah, you saying that,
0: to learn that,
1: it helps you to practice quickly, to, like, think on your toes. And,
0: absolutely, yeah.
1: So that is tonight at Amelia on Lower Heidelberg. And then we have trivia over at the WEC, and that kicks off at 7 o'clock. And the WEC is the Wiesbaden Entertainment Center. This is where teams will, like, answer questions covering a variety of subjects, random facts, and just challenging trivia. It's a great way to meet new people, and when you're making your teams up, it's like you're putting all your knowledge together, so you combine the difference of your knowledge and areas of working together. And did you know that there's prizes as well?
0: Ooh, I did not know that, no.
1: Yeah, so the top winners are the top two teams, I believe, or three teams. They also win prizes, so, and bragging rights, right? Especially if you have a couple different teams from your work area,
0: you know, then you who can, you're really competing against, yeah. Then the bragging gets even better.

0: And we are back, and I know we have a lot more coming up than just improv and trivia.
1: So, at the WEC, the Wiesbaden Entertainment Center, tonight, tomorrow night, they have Thirsty Thursday karaoke. This allows you to come out if you're one of those people that enjoy singing or have a good voice and you don't want to just sing in the shower. You can go ahead and come out and share that voice, get the microphone and sing your favorite song. And you'll have a welcoming, a supportive audience to cheer you on. You absolutely need no experience to come out. It's just meant to be a fun, relaxing environment.
0: Yeah, it's a great way to blow off some steam, maybe go out with some friends, some coworkers, maybe kind of build up that little community. Yeah, and that's I think my favorite part about Wiesbaden so far is the community of people here have been absolutely astounding.
1: Yeah, and even if you're not one of those that want to sing, you can just get out there and just enjoy the environment and maybe encourage the person that's up there singing and cheer them on.
0: Yeah, I've been to a few karaoke bars. I've never gotten up there and sang before, and I probably never will, but it's just fun. Everyone's in a good mood. Everyone who does go up and sing, yeah, maybe they're nervous at first, but by the end of it, everyone's clapping and cheering, and I've heard it can be a real big confidence boost.
1: Yeah, absolutely, and that is tonight. Or tomorrow night. I keep saying tonight, but it is tomorrow night. I'm rushing the weekend.
0: I always rush into the weekend.
1: So that is tomorrow night at 7 o'clock, and it goes through 11 p.m.
0: Awesome.
1: And then we also have Friday night. If you're looking for something to do at the entertainment center, we have DJ Brazil. It's Latin night. So guests can enjoy an energetic, fun, upbeat Latin night. So
0: I keep hearing about DJ Brazil. I haven't got to see them or meet them yet. They were supposed to be at the German-American Friendship Fest, and maybe they were. I just didn't catch them at the right time, but I'm very curious about them.
1: Yeah, so DJ Brazil, he just brings, you know, the energy, and you get out there and just start dancing. And I heard that there's people there that will also, if you haven't ever, like, if you don't know salsa, they'll teach you. So
0: it's just a really
1: fun night. And then if you're looking for something to do on Saturday night at the WEC, there's country night. This is a really popular evening over there at the WEC. You can line dance, two-step, and beginners are welcome because they also have instruction dance classes. So no experience necessary. Just come on out and want to have a good fun time.
0: It's good, yeah. You can just learn on the go. It's nice that they have instructions. They have the people willing to teach the salsa dancing, people to teach the country dancing. The line dancing, I think it's called. I'm not 100% sure on that, but that's always great. A lot of people don't like to try new things because they don't know what they're doing.
1: Yeah.
0: But having the opportunity to learn is great.
1: Yeah, and then if you're any of the nights that you're there and you're hungry, you can always just stop over at Schwing's and, you know, grab pizza, grab wings.
0: Oh,
1: they
0: yeah.
1: have something.
0: Their burgers are really good, too. I love the burgers. And they actually serve breakfast, too, Monday through Friday. Like, they have, I believe they
1: serve breakfast every day of the week.
0: Yeah, they have a lot of breakfast. They have biscuits and gravy. They have all kinds of eggs, breakfast burritos.
1: Yeah,
0: it's really
1: and
0: nice.
1: If you're wanting something even other than chicken wings or breakfast, they have tacos. Anything you can think of, they pretty much have it. And then they do milkshakes as well. And then I heard that they recently got a icy machine over there.
0: Ooh, ices are really good. I like ices. I don't usually get them outside of the movies, but my wife and daughter love ices.
1: I love ices too.

0: And we are back. DJ Beardo and Miss Tammy Simmons.
1: So, Auto Skills, they have a brake service class coming up. This is something to mark down on your calendars because it's a couple weeks out. It's August 23rd, and it begins at 10 a.m. and it goes through, or at 10:30, and it goes through 12:30, about two-hour class. This is a hands-on covering the basics of brake maintenance. So participants will learn how to and the importance components of vehicle brake system.
0: Yeah, it's good. So, brake pads, rotors, brake lines. It's honestly not even for just the brake stuff itself. It's so nice to get into the Automotive Skills Center and just learn how to use it, learn how to run it. Because like if you already know how to do your brakes, but maybe, you know, you've never been to the Automotive Center. They have lifts you can put your car on to do all kinds of different work. So just getting in there and getting familiar with the location is also just another great reason to show up.
1: Yeah, and they've recently done some remodeling. Well, they're still in the process of it. But many of you don't probably realize that you can actually use their master mechanics, or you can go ahead and rent a bay, and then you can also rent tools as well and then do the service on your vehicle yourself.
0: Yeah, which is a lot easier than trying to do it in your own driveway or doing it in the little parking spaces, especially with the different laws here for, like, what fluids and stuff. There's a lot of environmental laws here that make it more difficult to do self-maintenance on cars.
1: Exactly. And then they also have a basic car care class coming up in September on the 2nd, and that one is in the evening, so that one kicks off at 5:30, and that basically introduces you to several important vehicle maintenance skills. The topics include checking your fluids, jump starting a vehicle, changing your tire, checking the pressure in your tire, and performing a basic oil change. So this is a great opportunity for anyone who would like to feel more confident when they're out there driving.
0: Oh, absolutely. And even when you factor in the cost of buying your oil, buying the oil filter, and renting the bay, it still usually comes out cheaper than going and having it done somewhere else. So it's not only just a great skill to have in general, but potentially it could be a money-saving thing, too, because it's doing the work yourself, even after buying what you need and renting the bay, it is still cheaper than going to some garage or some car shop in town and paying 60, 70 euro to get it changed.
1: Yeah, on the outside, on the German side, it's very expensive for labor costs, but just knowing the basic car care skills can reduce stress and just help you overall be prepared if you are in a situation that you would need to, like, change your tire or something.

0: And we are back, DJ Beardo and Miss Tammy Simmons from MWR, letting you know what's coming up on the calendar, things you can do to enjoy yourself and have a good time.
1: So with back to school coming up, we have the back to school fair. It's actually next week, Wednesday, on the 12th, and it's on Lower Heidelberg, or it's on Heidelberg, in between the middle school and the exchange. And that'll kick off at 10:30, and it'll go through 1 o'clock, so families can come out and celebrate the end of the summer, but yet prepare for the new school year. So the event will, like I said, take place in between the exchange and the middle school. There will be more than 99 vendors that are out there, so lots of free giveaways. I know that the CYS is going to be giving a back to school cap away for free. So
0: first 400 kids to get things. There get a special trucker cap, which I guess is like a baseball hat.
1: It's a baseball hat.
0: Okay,
1: I've seen it and it looks really nice. So
0: oh, nice, fantastic. Yeah.
1: And with all this warm weather, the sun, you know. That's a great thing to have to keep the sun out of your eyes. Speaking of that, it's for the first 400. So get there early so you can make sure that you get
0: one. Yeah, get there right away. Get there. There's going to be a lot of free stuff, but that hat is going to be something that stands out.
1: Yeah. So we hope to see you there at the Back to School Fair. And it's an opportunity to meet, you know, your teachers, the principal, and just maybe get some inside information that you don't have to wait for till the first day of school.
0: I'm looking forward to it. I know my daughter's not looking forward to go back to school because she's enjoying the free time, but I'm looking forward to her going back to school. But it's going to be fun. She had so much fun last year in school, and this is probably the happiest she's ever been going to a public school. Which, I mean, public in the sense that, you know, it's not homeschool, but there's a lot of kids, and she's made so many friends. It's amazing.
1: Yeah, so, I mean, I don't know. What was your favorite thing about going back to school? I know mine was, like, going out and school shopping and buying those new clothes.
0: Oh, man, I was never big into it. I think my favorite thing was actually getting, like, the new pens and stuff. Like, I liked all
1: the new school supplies.
0: Yeah, the school supplies. Like, now I didn't really care about, like, the clothes or the backpack, but, like, I liked, like, the new pens, the new Sharpies, the new markers. I would convince my parents I needed stuff like that when I absolutely didn't. But, yeah, I liked all the gear and stationery stuff that went with it.

0: No, that sounds great. Sounds good to me. And we are back. I hit the button a little early, but you know, sometimes it just works out like that.
1: So let's talk about recreational shooting. That's coming up on August 15th. And that is at the Wackamere Range. It kicks off at 10:30 a.m. But I would be there just a little bit early because when I've gone before, it just kind of gets really busy. And this way you can go ahead and, you know, sign up for the range and, you know, rent your equipment and
0: get everything you need going there.
1: Yeah. So firearms available to rent. The facility includes a 25 meter handgun range, and then they have a long 100, 200, and 300 meter rifle range. So you can choose when you go out there if you want to shoot with a handgun or a rifle. So a lot of people don't realize that. So I wanted to like let you know that you're not just stuck to shooting with a handgun. You can also use a rifle.
0: It's good. Maybe you're trying to get that that pistol qual, so you like want to get some practice with handguns. We've all shot rifles, but not as many of us have shot the sidearms. So that's it's always good practice, good training.
1: And for those of you that have not been out there, you might want to come a little bit early so that you can get your safety briefing, and that kicks off at 9:30. And they do them, I believe, every hour on the hour. So those that come a little bit later, they can still go ahead and be a part of a briefing so that they can shoot. And then once you have your briefing, you're good for a whole year. You'll get a card that allows you to come as frequent or as often as you would like. So participants must be 12 years old, so you can make this a family outing as well. But they have to, of course, kids have to be accompanied by your parents. But it's a great fun time to, if you want to make it a family event or just go out and maybe
0: Father-daughter. I'll probably take my daughter to the range at least once before we get out of here. I certainly enjoy shooting, and she likes it too. We used to shoot 22s. And stuff back in Washington. She had a good time with that.
1: So there are a few fees, so be prepared for that. And you do pay in dollars, so whether you're working on your accuracy or just trying to like come up with a new hobby, this is something great that Outdoor Rec offers. And then if you're looking for somewhere to go to end of summer and you haven't been to Berlin yet, Outdoor Rec has the Berlin Express. So this is where you can take a full day, explore Berlin, and let Outdoor Rec take you there. Don't worry about how to get there, you know, let them just take that and worry about, just sit back on the bus and enjoy the trip.
0: I think a lot of people get stressed out with the idea of travel in a new place, especially when you don't know the language very well. It's always a little bit nerve-wracking to go somewhere new when you're not sure. Going places with Outdoor Rec is a great way to get that exploration out there. You're seeing these new places, you're exploring, but Berlin's an amazing city. And you don't have the stress or worry about, okay, am I going to miss my bus? Am I going to miss the train? What time? Okay, what if there's a delay? What if there's a change? Because sometimes the trains break down or there's a change in a route. And if you're worried about all that, Outdoor Rec is a great way to still get on those trips, still go out there and have adventures and not have to worry about getting there or getting back.
1: So the Berlin Express, what Outdoor Rec for this particular trip is they're doing is they're taking you there and bringing you back. Then you're allowed to explore the entire time. So whether you want to go look at museums, look at restaurants, or, you know, go scope out restaurants because you're a foodie or something, or just go shopping, or just maybe even do a walking tour, because they have that. It's all up to you what you want to do that day. They just take you there and bring you back, and that fee is $159, and then for children 15 and under, that is $139.

0: And we are back.
1: So, have you ever been fishing here in Germany?
0: I haven't been fishing. I'm not a big fisher. I just never was patient enough for it. I like going out on the lakes. I like going to rivers. I love all that part of it. But I'm just not the most skilled.
1: So if you're wanting to learn how to fish, Outdoor Rec has a fishing course starting tomorrow, so it's not too late to sign up for it. There's still spaces available, and that kicks off, like I said, tomorrow, and it's a 3-day class. So this course explains the quality of we're getting your license. So it's the rules can be different from the United States. So this course helps you understand the legal requirements and the fishing responsibilities while you're living here. If you're deciding that you want to go fishing.
0: I know my wife loves fishing, so that might be something her and I do just to go have something else to do together.
1: Yeah, so it's a Thursday, Friday, Saturday, and Sunday. It starts at 6 p.m. and goes till 10 p.m. And then that's for Thursday and Friday. And then on Saturday and Sunday, the class starts a little earlier. So if you're thinking about it, just know the times for the 4-day class.
0: That makes sense.
1: On Saturday and Sunday, it kicks off at 9 a.m. It's all day long and goes till 6 p.m. And the course covers several important topics such as the fishing laws, fishing equipment, the fish species, the diseases that fish can have, and a whole lot more, and your responsibilities as an American, you know, learning how to fish or fishing here and using that as a hobby. So there is a small fee, and this is also open to students or, you know, your children. So
0: you
1: must be 10 years old and over to be a part of it. And the fee is $75. And then if you're 16 and under, it is only $25 for the youth that are going to participate. And that's from the ages of 10 to 15. So over 15, you're considered an adult and you would pay adult prices.
0: I don't know. I'm in my 30s. I don't know if I'd consider myself an adult just yet.
1: And that fee, just so you know, that covers a one-year membership of hunting, fishing, and sports program. So
0: fantastic. That's a pretty good amount of time. You got a year to decide if you're going to use it very often. Maybe you only go fishing a couple times a year. Still worth it. It's a great thing to do with the spouse, with the family, going out fishing. And it also would just be cool to say that you've been fishing in Germany.
1: Yeah,
0: like especially for someone who was like fishing back in the United States, and like, oh, you went across international, and then you went fishing in other countries in Europe. That's actually pretty cool. I wonder if they have like drastically different fish or how different things are.
1: Maybe you should sign up and go to the class with your wife, and then you'll have all the answers.
0: Excellent point.

0: And we are back.
1: So fall bazaar is coming up. Have you been to one of our bazaars? We have them two times a year, the fall and spring.
0: I have not yet.
1: So this one's coming up. So go ahead and mark your calendar because it's not for a couple months. It's in October, and it's a three-day event, and it's held over at the Fitness Center, at the Michael B. Riley Fitness Center.
0: Okay.
1: And it's all day long. And like I said, it's October 16th through the 18th. And this is just looking ahead. So we have more than 40 vendors that you can expect to participate, and shoppers have a wide variety of European products and specialty items that they can have all in one place. So some of the things that you'll find there is wine, cheese, salami, oils and vinegars, cuckoo clocks, Mora clocks, rugs, cookware, paintings, and there's just so many things. So it's a great place to come and think about that next gift you want to give, because holidays are coming.
0: That's exactly what was popping in my head.
1: Yeah.
0: Is I definitely wanted to get my dad a cuckoo clock. He would get a kick out of that.
1: Yeah, so gift giving or just buying it for yourself to take back and have that conversation piece. Where'd you get this? Oh, when I was stationed in, you know, Europe. So
0: I love all the different festivals. I love all the different bazaars and markets that pop up. It is so much fun.
1: And then lastly, let's talk about the Military Appreciation Mail that's coming up, so you can mark it on your calendar. And that is also over at the Michael B. Riley Fitness Center. And the next one coming up is September 8th, and it's completely free. And it kicks off at 11:30 and goes till 1 o'clock. This is for active duty service members, U.S. and allied veterans, first responders, and retirees. And also, you can bring your spouse.
0: Oh, fun. Yeah. Absolutely.
1: And like I said, it's completely free. One of our restaurants will be providing the meal, but it's sponsored by the Gary Sinise Foundation. So it's always something nice to look forward to, bring the community together.
0: Gary Sinise does a lot. He was at Fort Riley a couple years ago, put on a huge concert with the Gary Sinise Band. Really, really amazing person.
1: Yeah, so to me, it's just like a way to... for Gary Sinise to give back, but then it's also a way to take a break from the middle of your day and just get out. And
0: it's nice. I feel like we need that a lot sometimes. It's really easy to kind of get lost in day by day, so having that time to kind of like step back, be a little appreciated, enjoy some food, some people, it's always good.
1: Yeah, so don't forget, it's September 8th and it kicks off at 11:30.
0: Well, thank you so much for coming in today and sharing with us all these wonderful things coming up.
1: And we'll see you in a couple weeks on Wednesday.

0: numbers. I'm Sue Guzman, Fox News. And primaries held in five states. In Michigan, Trump-backed Representative John James defeated Perry Johnson in the governor's race. And Secretary of State Jocelyn Benson, the winner on the Democratic side. Meanwhile, Republican Mike Rogers clinched the GOP Senate nomination seat. But President Trump tells Fox he has confidence in Rogers going all the way come November.
1: Mike Rogers is going to be fantastic. Now, I'm not a big believer in polls, but I believe in him somewhat. And based on the polls, he'll do much better against Abdul than he's going to do against the Congresswoman.
0: And the Democratic Senate primary pitting Congresswoman Haley Stevens against progressive Abdul Al-Sayed. It's too close to call.
2: The supporters of Abdul Al-Sayed, including the content creators and the influencers who have boosted his campaign, they're not only watching this race, but they're also cheering every time they see another progressive running here in Michigan or elsewhere in the country. And their race pops up. Now, Sayed's opponent, Congresswoman Haley Stevens, criticized Piker's appearance, saying that his rhetoric should be denounced and that we don't need demagogues citing allegiance to Chairman Mao coming to Michigan. Al-Sayed also supports Medicare for All, abolishing ICE, and is highly critical of Israel.
0: Fox's Rich Edson. President Trump Tuesday telling Fox's Trace Gallagher negotiations with Iran continued all day Tuesday on a peace deal. President says if they don't make a deal, it's, quote, going to be too bad. More from Fox's Peter Doocy.
3: It feels like we're about a million miles away from that memorandum of understanding earlier in the summer where the Iranians would agree not to develop a nuke down the line. Because now the Secretary of State says the peace talks aren't even about that.
4: I think the immediate deal, the one that you think I'm focused on, is the Straits.
3: Iran's foreign ministry spokesman adds to this confusion by stating, we are not currently holding negotiations with the United States. The middleman appears to be Oman, a source of frustration for the president and his team.
0: America's listening to Fox News.
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7: The Atlanta Falcons gave running back Bijan Robinson a three-year extension worth over $50 million guaranteed. The Bears gave right tackle Darnell Wright a four-year contract extension worth over $90 million guaranteed. Ravens wide receiver Zay Flowers agreed to a four-year extension worth $108 million guaranteed. In college football's preseason coaches poll, Ohio State is number one, Oregon is number two. To Major League Baseball, Tampa Bay with two runs in the ninth and two in the 11th won at Colorado 9-7. Wins for Detroit and San Diego on the road. Home wins for Houston and the Cubs, who beat the Dodgers 5-1. LA has lost five straight. Even though Tarek Skubal was making his first start with his new team, he took the loss, allowing two runs in six innings. He had six strikeouts. Texas ended a six-game losing streak thanks to a run in the bottom of the ninth, beating the Giants 5-4. Boston won it sixth in a row. The Braves won their sixth straight.

those band-aids for the scrapbook. But don't tell anyone about that sweet mullet you rock. AFNB's Body, The Eagle, serving America's best.

And we are back. I was just joined by Miss Tammy Simmons from MWR, letting you know what's coming up on the calendar, some important things, some fun things, both educational and entertainment. Things from Thirsty Thursday's karaoke to brakes and car maintenance lessons, hunting and fishing stuff always going on. But as we come to a different part of the show where it is just me again, I'm going to be starting something new. On Wednesdays, I'm going to spend a portion of the show talking about some of the greatest warriors in history, both American heroes and heroes from around the world. And to start this off at the top of the list, you know it's got to be Audie Murphy. At the very front of the fiercest World War II battles was Audie Murphy, barely 19 years old and already a legend. He held off an entire German company atop a burning tank destroyer in 1945. That grit earned him the Medal of Honor and 32 additional decorations across multiple different nations. Audie Murphy, we all know the Audie Murphy Club. What an amazing person. The Marines have Chesty Puller. We have Audie Murphy. Absolute phenomenal man, amazing accomplishments, and just something like when the conversation of American heroes comes up, Audie Murphy is always there. Next, we have Alvin C. York. On October 8th, 1918, in France, York faced machine gun nests alone. A devout Christian and crack shot, he killed 25 enemy soldiers and captured 132 more with just a rifle and his pistol. His actions alone crippled a German regiment and turned the tide near the Argonne. Absolutely fan. 132 captured. That's absolutely insane. I don't even know how to... I can't comprehend that. 132 people taken capture by one guy with a rifle and a pistol. Number three, we have Desmond Doss. He refused to carry a weapon in World War II, and as you'd expect, he received a lot of ridicule and a lot of people...

not treating him the best. But Desmond Doss understood and, you know, just kind of let it go. Like, he didn't hold a grudge. He didn't hold it against anyone. But during Okinawa, he dragged 75 wounded men to safety. His medic pouch held no bullets, only bandages and unwavering conviction as he saved 75 people, both American soldiers, and he even saved some of the Japanese that he found wounded as well. Absolutely incredible. Three mind-blowingly amazing soldiers, mind-blowingly amazing people. And I think if the conversation comes up about American heroes, these three have to be like the cornerstone of what it means to be an American soldier.

0: cranking it all the way up so you don't have to. AFN V-Spot and the Eagle. Serving America's best.
1: She said she needed

Next up, we have members of the Harlem Hellfighters. Their regiment was initially nicknamed the Black Rattlers for the rattlesnake insignia on their uniforms, and they were called Men of Bronze by the French. It is believed their German foes are the first to dub them Hellfighters for their courage and ferocity. And in one engagement, two of the most celebrated members of the unit, Private Henry Johnson and Private Needham Roberts, fought off an entire German patrol despite being severely wounded and out of ammunition. After Roberts became incapacitated from blood loss, Johnson ultimately resorted to using his bolo knife and continued to hold back the German advance by himself. At night, in the dark, no headlamps, no red lights, nothing. Out of ammo and already wounded, these two men, and then ultimately, when Roberts went down, Jess Johnson held off an entire German patrol with nothing but knife. Absolutely incredible. And I think the Harlem Hellfighters are one of the most interesting units we've had of all time. It is one of the most renowned units of African-American combat troops that have ever been. Highly decorated 369th Infantry Regiment, best known as the Harlem Hellfighters. They were amazing. Like, the stories about these individuals are absolutely wild and honestly largely unknown and largely not remembered. Unfortunately, that is how that went down. But the Harlem Hellfighters were probably one of the most amazing units throughout the war. Absolutely phenomenal courage, absolutely phenomenal leadership. And not just by our standards, by standards of all different nations. The courage of the Harlem Hellfighters earned them fame in Europe and America as newspapers recounted their remarkable feats. After the war, the French government awarded the coveted Cross of War Medal to 171 members of the regiment, as well as a citation to the unit as a whole. Some members of the Harlem Hellfighters received military awards from the U.S. government, including Distinguished Service Cross in 2015. 2015, Johnson was posthumously awarded the Medal of Honor, our nation's highest military honor. So these soldiers were not only highly decorated by the United States, but also highly decorated by the French government, the French military, and absolutely amazing. Absolutely amazing. It's hard to know exactly what to say sometimes when you read about stories like this, or you want to properly convey the importance of certain people or certain individuals. And I don't always have the words, but I a long time ago, I did a project where I was studying different units and different records. And I studied the Harlem Hellfighters for a while and was completely blown away by their history and what they accomplished despite odds not being in their favor.

We are back. I'm talking about Warrior Wednesday, talking about some warriors from American history, from the American military, and then we, if we have time, talk about warriors from around the world and just this different styles of warriors, different times, different battles, and just kind of going over that. But first time I'm doing it at all, but you know, it might be something I start every Wednesday. I'm trying to build up my different themes for the show instead of just rambling on all the time. I'm trying to talk about something a little bit more interesting. And here we have John Baslion. Toss grenades, fix machine guns, repeat. For 48 hours, Baslion held Guadalcanal's line in 1942 with bare hands and nerves of steel. Afterwards, he returned home to sell war bonds and then volunteered again, which led to his heroic but fatal return to Iwo Jima. So for 48 hours straight, he threw grenades, fixed machine guns, fired, and alone held Guadalcanal's line in 1942. That's, by itself, is just impressive to think about. 48 hours of nonstop fighting. I mean, I know that's not in itself something that hasn't happened before, but it's just impressive. And then to go home, to leave that environment, to make it back home safely, and then volunteer again. Wild. Absolutely amazing. Amazing courage. I think, with the way war is going, with the way things like the Ukraine-Russian war going on, with things, it is changing. It is different. I don't think it requires any less courage or any less heroism. That's not what I mean at all. Just the way in which we fight wars is changing, and it is different. It is drastically different than anything throughout human history. Even not so long ago, even as early as the 90s, the early 2000s, GWAT. It's completely different now. The utility of drones has changed everything, and it'll only continue to change. 100 years from now, I'm curious what other names will be added to lists of great soldiers and great heroes. I'm curious what kind of wars will be fought when we're using this kind of technology. You know, drones are everywhere. They're only getting more complicated, more powerful, and it's changing everything. I don't know what the future looks like, but drones are the most terrifying thing I think that any army, that any nation has ever produced.

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1: From ABC News, I'm Wayne Cabot. Primary night highlights, former squad member, Progressive Democrat Cori Bush, loses her race to incumbent Congressman Wesley Bell, whom she criticized for being absent, and denounced campaign spending by the pro-Israel AIPAC lobby.
2: This ain't over, y'all. This ain't over. And when I said last time, AIPAC, I'm coming to tear your kingdom down, let's be clear, that kingdom is falling down, and I ain't done.
1: The AIPAC-funded candidate for Michigan Senate in a tight fight tonight with Progressive Dr. Abdul Al-Sayed. Republicans hoping to flip a Democratic governor's seat in Kansas choose Ty Masterson, who thanked President Trump for his endorsement.
3: He loves this country. He loves this country. When I got to first meet him in the Oval last year, it was just like, hey, do you want to see the Declaration of Independence? Yes, I do. I do want to see that. Because he just was so excited to show us.
1: Todd Blanche's nomination to be Attorney General just got tougher. Susan Collins saying she can't vote for him. The main Republican saying he's eroding the independence of the Justice Department, giving the president, his sons, and the Trump business immunity from IRS audits. Her no vote means Blanche can afford to lose only one other Republican and be confirmed. Intruder at Trump National, L.A. Sheriff's arresting a man they say was armed and might have been casing the place ahead of Trump's fundraiser. An arson suspect is in custody for a Spokane wildfire. Paul Child is the one who turned him in.
4: Saw where the smoke was at, and I said, that OSOB started a fire because it was in the exact same spot that he was standing.
1: More than two-thirds of the West is now in drought. And Virginia is reporting the first locally acquired case of dengue. In Virginia, somebody who didn't travel internationally, but was in contact with someone who did and who got infected. You're listening to ABC News.
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6: I'm Seaman Colin Ryans. In the Republic of Korea, U.S. Army soldiers and Korean augmentation to the United States Army soldiers gather for fellowship following the 251st U.S. Army Chaplain Corps birthday ceremony at Camp Humphreys. Ceremony commemorated the history and legacy of the U.S. Army Chaplain Corps. In Sri Lanka, the sixth iteration of cooperation afloat readiness and training concluded following a series of exercises and exchanges between the Sri Lanka Navy and the U.S. Navy. CARROT is designed to enhance maritime interoperability, strengthen partnerships, and promote regional security cooperation. In Hawaii, U.S. Navy Admiral Steve Kohler, commander of U.S. Pacific Fleet, welcomed Yokosuka Mayor Katsuaki Kamiji during a visit to Joint Base Pearl Harbor Hickam. The meeting highlighted Yokosuka's vital role in the U.S.-Japan alliance and reinforced the two nations' commitment to a free and open Indo-Pacific. This has been your Pacific Pulse. I'm Seaman Colin Ryan.
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7: The Atlanta Falcons gave running back Bijan Robinson a three-year extension worth over $50 million guaranteed. The Bears gave right tackle Darnell Wright a four-year contract extension worth over $90 million guaranteed. Ravens wide receiver Zay Flowers agreed to a four-year extension worth $108 million guaranteed. In college football's preseason coaches poll, Ohio State is number one, Oregon is number two. To Major League Baseball, Tampa Bay with two runs in the ninth and two in the 11th won at Colorado 9-7. Wins for Detroit and San Diego on the road. Home wins for Houston and the Cubs, who beat the Dodgers 5-1. LA has lost five straight. Even though Tarek Skubal was making his first start with his new team, he took the loss, allowing two runs in six innings. He had six strikeouts. Texas ended a six-game losing streak thanks to a run in the bottom of the ninth, beating the Giants 5-4. Boston won it sixth in a row. The Braves won their sixth straight.
5: From

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1: And as we're serving America's best, I am joined by Mr. Peter Whitmer.
2: And the Red Cross is in the house this morning. We've been talking football on Mondays, but I'm glad to be back representing the Red Cross. And there's a blood drive going on today at the Fitness Center. That is sponsored by the Armed Services Blood Program. But the Red Cross has got a bunch of training that is combat medic related, and certainly a multiplier in terms of saving lives in our community and around the world. More on that and other Red Cross activities through the hour.

0: DJ Beardo and Peter Whitmer back at it, but it is not Monday, so no football today.
1: Oh, really?
0: Yeah, unfortunately.
1: Oh, wow. Okay, well, you know, I kid. The Red Cross is really near and dear to my heart, and sometime we're going to have to get into why that is the case. But right now we're talking about first aid, particularly our first aid CPR instructor course. We need CPR instructors around the garrison for all sorts of requirements, but more important than the requirements is the actual skill to save a life. And so we have seen people in our community use that skill to save lives right here in Wiesbaden. So this is your opportunity to become the hero at your unit and become a certified CPR AED instructor. That course is the 8th, 12th, and 13th of September. But you do need to have the current CPR AED certification, and that is coming up on the 20th of August. So lots of opportunities for first aid training with the Red Cross coming up.
0: Absolutely fantastic. And first aid is just one of those kind of, I don't want to say it's a basic skill, but it kind of is. It's very approachable. It's something that almost anyone can learn how to do, and you never know when you might be in a position to save someone's life.
1: You know, in the trauma of the moment, and the adrenaline gets going, and someone is on the ground in front of you. I don't know if you've ever been in that situation. I have, and it's so different. It's so tense. And if you have the training, you kind of go automatically into that mode. And if you don't, you freeze, or there's a potential to freeze. And, of course, some of the heroes you've been talking about don't freeze. They rise to the occasion. But, obviously, training helps.
0: Oh, absolutely. Training becomes habit, becomes muscle memory, and it's just easy to, as you said, be in a situation, see something happening, and just your brain kind of defaults to, I know exactly what to do, and you go do it.
1: So for more information on any of the upcoming Red Cross training, you can always just drop by our building, 1201, right here on Clay Concern, Caddy Corner across from AFN, or you can contact us at wiesbaden@redcross.org, and

0: And we're back, just like that.
1: And the Red Cross is in the house. The Red Cross is all over town. If you've been in the community for a while, you know that if there's an event going on, the Red Cross is there to support in some way or another. And I had a really cool experience the other day right here at the Red Cross office. I was in the office talking about some things that we're working on. And in comes a mom and a daughter who have been volunteers for the Red Cross in Korea. They just PCS'd here, and they're interested in getting involved in the Red Cross right here in Wiesbaden.
0: Just that easy. Just walked right into Red Cross.
1: They walked in and said, hey, this is what we've done. This is what we're interested in doing. And they actually knew some of the people. We have some overlap because the Red Cross is a worldwide organization. So the point of bringing this story up is that if you are a Red Cross experienced volunteer from somewhere else and you want to jump in Wiesbaden, we would just walk in, just get in touch with us, say hi, let us know what you're interested in. Or perhaps you've never done Red Cross volunteering, but you've seen us out in the community, or you want to see us out in the community. We lost a number of volunteers because of the PCS. It happens every year this time.
0: And people coming and going. There's always gaps to fill. There's always organizations that have steady, reliable people, and then they PCS, and they desperately need to fill those slots.
1: And one of the things that I've seen that makes that a big plug, if you're looking for a job and maybe you haven't found that job, or you just don't think that, a number of Red Cross volunteers turn that volunteer experience into jobs, or they turn it into scholarships, or they turn it into a skill-building experience where they can apply it later down the road. So lots of good reasons to be involved in the Red Cross and support the community.

0: It is DJ Beardo. It is Peter Whitmer, but it is not Monday. It is still Wednesday.
1: And if fun goes back, that's 60s right there, but not quite as far back and not nearly as far away. Fun in the Sun, a great partnership activity for the USO. Of course, the Red Cross is going to be out there on the 15th at the old USO Cottage, 12 o'clock to 1500. Fun in the Sun, just get out and have a good time, eat some hot dogs. USO does a great job, and we are always glad with the Red Cross to partner with the community. We are partnering with the schools and the Garrison for the Back to School event on the 12th of August out at Newman Village at the football field out there. That is also going to be from noon till 3. I think I have my times wrong on that, but I know it's going to be going on in the middle of the day, so get out there on that. The Red Cross is certainly happy to support that. And then very near and dear to my heart, on the 3rd of September, we have our annual Minute to Win It event. It is a tournament. It is concurrent to the paintball tournament, all in support of suicide prevention, which is such an important cause. If you've ever known anyone who has taken their lives or the family members who were left behind, it is one of the most heart-wrenching experiences that you can ever experience. What could you have done? How could you have intervened? And so we're going to be talking about that. But most of all, on the 3rd of September, we're going to be out at the paintball field. We're going to be having fun, building some esprit de corps, shooting paintball pellets, and doing some Minute to Win It tournaments. All part of the Red Cross's umbrella of activities supporting the community.
0: Paintball is really fun, and I actually kind of have a funny story about the first time I went paintballing. It was back when I was living in Mexico. I went paintballing with my dad and a bunch of other guys that we all met through the church, and we're all going paintballing together. And I think I was just turned 9.
1: Ooh.
0: 9 or 10. So I was the youngest there by far. And I was terrified.
1: Is that where the red beard came from? You got hit by a red paintball?
0: Yeah, but
1: pellet?
0: It just stayed. It waited for the hair to grow, and it was there. But my dad was, like, trying to hype me up to, like, no, you'll be fine. You'll be fine. It doesn't hurt. And then I was like, okay. I turned my back, and he shot me, like, 3 times in the back. And it terrified. Like, it scared. It hurt. It scared me.
1: It does hurt.
0: But because I, like, wasn't expecting it, I don't know, maybe the adrenaline kicked in more, and then I lost all fear of it, and I was absolutely ready.
1: Well, the good news for your flashback experiences as it relates to others, there will be no 9-year-olds on our paintball field for the Minute to Win It tournament or for the paintball tournament. But we will have lots of soldiers out there, lots of organizations from the community. That is on 3 September, so put it on your calendars. Get your team signed up. This is all brought to you by the ASAP program, and we partner with the Red Cross to bring about information regarding suicide prevention. Really important topic.
0: Absolutely.
2: And you know

0: And we are back. You're listening to AFN The Eagle, proudly serving America's best. And my name is DJ Beardo, also known as Sergeant Kenneth Barnett, and I am here with Mr. Peter Whitmer from Red Cross.
1: Diehard Bronco on other occasions, but yes. today talking Red Cross. And I am so fortunate to have connected with the Red Cross as a volunteer agency. They have so many different ways to support the community, to develop yourself, to potentially find a job, to make a contribution. And next month in September, they're doing lots and lots of training, whether it's CPR training, they're doing some first aid training for instructors to become an instructor, adult and pediatric first aid. We have first aid for severe trauma and basic life support. All life-saving skills that can be taught and learned right here in Wiesbaden through the Red Cross. But that's not all the Red Cross is involved in. We've talked about this. They're supporting virtually every activity, the back-to-school event coming up, the Sun for Fun event coming up, the paintball and minute-to-win-it tournament coming up, lots of ways to be involved here in the community. If you want more, drop by. That's my favorite. You get that face-to-face experience with somebody at the Red Cross, whether it's a staff member or one of the volunteers. 90% of volunteers, or 90% of Red Cross folks around the world are volunteers.
0: Dropping by in person is definitely the way to go. I mean, you can get all the information you need online, making phone calls, but I like the personal connection. I like face-to-face. I like meeting people. You get a better read on who you might work with one day. You get a better read on the situation. Nothing gets lost in translation if you're there talking face-to-face. It's a little bit easier to understand. And if you're looking to volunteer, but maybe you don't want to be, like, out front, you want to be more behind the scenes, there's a lot of logistical support that's always required. So there's a lot of positions where volunteers can be a little bit more behind the scene if they want. They don't have to be always out there out front meeting people. There's plenty of opportunity at Red Cross.
1: The Red Cross, like warfighters, you know, 1 in 8 soldiers is a warfighter, and the other 7 are logistical support making that warfighter effective. And so the Red Cross is much the same. There's so much going on behind the scenes. So whatever your interests are, there's a Red Cross opportunity that can support it. Come out and talk to us at the Back to School event or at the Sun and the Fun event, or come out and throw some paintball around on the 3rd of on the 3rd of September. And any way you get there, we're glad to see you.

0: And we are back. DJ Beardo, Peter Whitmer.
1: We are talking Red Cross this hour, and we really appreciate the opportunity of the Red Cross to tell the community about some of the things that are going on. I am headed over to the Armed Services Blood Drive here in a few minutes. We are going to be doing an exchange. The Marines last year took two trophies. They won the Minute to Win It tournament. They won the paintball tournament. They're going to be returning those trophies, and those trophies are going to be available to win on the 3rd of September for our annual suicide prevention program, where we feature two concurrently running tournaments. If anybody can take down the Marines, they're going to have to work at it, because they are some awesome folks. But we're doing that at the blood drive, so if you're over there, you'll see me there at about 11 o'clock along with some really cool trophies. And always great to be in the studio talking about all the opportunities and activities with the American Red Cross right here in Wiesbaden.
0: Well, I always enjoy you coming in, whether to talk about Red Cross or talk about football. It's always a good time. So thank you again for coming in today and sharing what all you guys have coming up.

0: on the Eagle.
1: I'm Sue Guzman, Fox News. President Trump says a deal on the Strait of Hormuz and Iran to denuclearize could come as early as Wednesday or Thursday. The president telling Fox's Trace Gallagher negotiations with Iran continued all day Tuesday on a peace deal. The president says if they don't make a deal, it's, quote, going to be too bad. Speaking to Fox's Trace Gallagher, the president said confronting Iran over its nuclear capability was long overdue.
2: This should have been done by other presidents for 50 years. You know, you keep here in 47, but that's been for 3 years now. It's been over 50 years. Other presidents or other countries should have been able to do this. And I did something that I had to do, because if they had a nuclear weapon, this whole world would be a different place.
1: Primary races held in several states Tuesday. In Michigan, the hotly contested Democratic Senate primary race is too close to call, with progressive Abdul Al-Sayed holding a slim lead over Haley Stevens. The winner will face Republican Mike Rogers. Al-Sayed telling supporters Rogers will be defeated in November.
3: We have a responsibility to assure that we unite to make sure that Mike Rogers never sees the inside of the U.S. Senate.
1: Meanwhile, Trump-backed Representative John James defeated Perry Johnson in the governor's race. He says he's ready for the challenge against Democrat Jocelyn Benson.
4: We offer freedom. They offer socialism. We offer change. They offer continued decline. We offer common sense. They offer crazy.
1: In Missouri, Congresswoman Wesley Bell has won a rematch in the Democratic primary against former Congresswoman Cori Bush. Voters rejected a pair of ballot measures that could have eliminated the state's income tax and made it harder to pass citizen-led amendments. Meanwhile, in Virginia, former two-term Democratic Congresswoman Elaine Luria, winning the Democratic nomination in the 2nd Congressional District, sets up a match between her and incumbent Republican Jen Kiggins. Americans listening to Fox News.
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7: The Atlanta Falcons gave running back Bijan Robinson a 3-year extension worth over $50 million guaranteed. The Bears gave right tackle Darnell Wright a 4-year contract extension worth over $90 million guaranteed. Ravens wide receiver Zay Flowers agreed to a 4-year extension worth $108 million guaranteed. In college football's preseason coaches poll, Ohio State is number one, Oregon is number two. To Major League Baseball, Tampa Bay with 2 runs in the 9th and 2 in the 11th won at Colorado 9-7. Wins for Detroit and San Diego on the road. Home wins for Houston and the Cubs, who beat the Dodgers 5-1. LA has lost 5 straight. Even though Tarek Skubal was making his first start with his new team, he took the loss, allowing 2 runs in 6 innings. He had 6 strikeouts. Texas ended a 6-game losing streak thanks to a run in the bottom of the 9th, beating the Giants 5-4. Boston won it 6th in a row. The Braves won their 6th straight.
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You are listening to AFN The Eagle, proudly serving America's best, and my name is DJ Beardo, also known as Sergeant Kenneth Barnett. We are in the final hour of the show, and normally, you know, we'd be throwing a whole bunch of different stuff at you, but we already had Tammy Simmons in here this morning talking about this different stuff coming up on the MWR calendar. We had Peter Witt.

we're in here talking about Red Cross, the different volunteer opportunities, different classes they have going on and stuff coming up as well. So we're going to dive back into the music and enjoy some time of just enjoying ourselves, listening, you know, doing a little 1-2 step.

are listening to AFNV's Modern the Eagle, proudly serving America's best. Why do we say that? Why is that the tagline they picked? I don't know. I like it. I mean, you are America's best, those who are listening, so it is kind of fun to say. I think sometimes it's interesting where different organizations, different units get their mottos, get the things they say, their little quotes and stuff. And, you know, sometimes the history of it is even more interesting than just the name or phrase itself. I think AFN has a particularly interesting history when it started, you know, back in, I think it was World War I. But public affairs has been in the Army for, you know, much longer than that, just documenting and spreading the story of the Army, you know. And I think it's just such a fun MOS, such a fun career field. I get so many wonderful opportunities. I get to travel. I got to come here and be on the radio, which is something I had never done before. And I think that's true for a lot of people in their MOSs. It's something they had never done before. Maybe it's something they had never even heard of or had no idea. I mean, a lot of us have, you know, done a lot of the simple things. We've all cooked before. We've all driven cars. But driving a truck in the Army is completely different. Being a cook in the Army is completely different. I had never touched a camera before I picked one up for the Army. I had never done any sort of video editing or done anything like this on the radio until I joined the Army. So it is a constant source of firsts, doing something for the first time. Honestly, a lot of the times you do it for the first time without as much preparation as you'd like. It never feels like you're ready for the next time you have a big first, but it feels like my entire life has been nothing but firsts ever since I joined the Army. First time traveling here, first time learning how to do this, first time learning this job, first time being in these sometimes stressful but often just amazing, interesting situations. 1, 2, 3.

0: Michigan.
1: We knew that this was going to be a close race. And that's exactly what we've got.
0: Moderate Democrat Haley Stevens running for Senate, facing off against progressive Abdul El-Sayed.
2: All right, y'all. Money out of?
3: Obamacare.
2: Money in your?
3: Obamacare.
2: Medicare for?
3: Obamacare.
2: All right, y'all. Look, I wish I could tell you that I was declaring victory right about now. Turns out it takes a long time to count some votes in Michigan.
0: The race, not only critical for potential control of the Senate, but also seen as a signal for the future of the Democratic Party. Todd Blanche's path to being named Attorney General getting narrower. Republican Senator Susan Collins now says she's a no vote.
4: Collins' opposition is not enough to sink Blanche's nomination, but it does create a very narrow margin for Blanche. With Senator Mitch McConnell still absent, Blanche can only afford to lose two total Republican votes. The news comes hours after Blanche cleared a key vote in the Senate Judiciary Committee by winning over the support of two Republican holdouts. Ahead of a vote before the full Senate, Blanche now needs to convince about a half dozen skeptical Republicans that he's the right man for the job. Peter Harlambous, ABC News.
0: Still no deal yet on reopening the Strait of Hormuz, President Trump saying last night.
5: Could happen tomorrow or the next day. A lot of progress has been made.
0: The U.S. reportedly involved in talks with Iran and Oman. Russian missiles and drones blamed for at least 17 deaths in Ukraine in one drone attack captured on video targeting one man, a street vendor. ABC's Tom Sophie Burridge.
6: The drone buzzing as the man frantically runs around his van, desperately trying to escape. That drone tracking his every move. In an instant, the man ducks for cover, the drone suddenly diving, exploding into a ball of flames. Incredibly, he survived.
0: With a concussion and several shrapnel wounds. 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
7: This is your News in One. Reporting for AFN Europe, I'm Army Sergeant Nick LaRocco. When it comes to securing the seas, it definitely helps to have some highly skilled neighbors in your corner. The U.S. Navy, alongside NATO allies and partner nations, participated in Exercise Sea Breeze in Portland, England. This year's training focused on mine countermeasure operations, dive and salvage missions, and introduced unmanned technologies to bolster maritime security. Commodore of Mine Countermeasures Group 6, U.S. Navy Captain Bill Williams says, simulated mine hunting cannot be replicated in a classroom, and working alongside our allies strengthens the lethality of our combined forces. The annual exercise strengthens joint capabilities between allied and partner navies and prepares them to respond together against future maritime threats. That was your News in One. I'm Army Sergeant Nick LaRocco.
8: From the Fox Sports Studios in Los Angeles, here's Steve DeSager.
9: The Atlanta Falcons gave running back Bijan Robinson a three-year extension worth over $50 million guaranteed. The Bears gave right tackle Darnell Wright a four-year contract extension worth over $90 million guaranteed. Ravens wide receiver Zay Flowers agreed to a four-year extension worth $108 million guaranteed. In college football's preseason coaches poll, Ohio State is number one, Oregon is number two. To Major League Baseball, Tampa Bay with two runs in the ninth and two in the 11th won at Colorado 9-7. Wins for Detroit and San Diego on the road. Home wins for Houston and the Cubs, who beat the Dodgers 5-1. LA has lost five straight. Even though Tarek Skubal was making his first start with his new team, he took the loss, allowing two runs in six innings. He had six strikeouts. Texas ended a six-game losing streak thanks to a run in the bottom of the ninth, beating the Giants 5-4. Boston won it sixth in a row. The Braves won their sixth straight.
8: We play the artists you love.
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0: years old. That's usually when they're at the peak of their physical conditioning. But it's also when they're most at risk for testicular cancer. It's one cancer that's easy to cure if caught early enough. And the best way to do that is by a self-exam, feeling for any abnormal, non-sensitive lumps. When I tell my patients this, some of the guys act embarrassed. I always tell them, son, I'd hate to see you die of embarrassment. Contact your healthcare provider for more information.
1: 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My daughter and I have been asked to say a few words about family communication. 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
2: 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Just say something.
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6: I'm Seaman Colin Ryans. In the Republic of Korea, U.S. Army soldiers and Korean augmentation to the United States Army soldiers gather for fellowship following the 251st U.S. Army Chaplain Corps birthday ceremony at Camp Humphreys. The ceremony commemorated the history and legacy of the U.S. Army Chaplain Corps. In Sri Lanka, the sixth iteration of cooperation afloat readiness and training concluded following a series of exercises and exchanges between the Sri Lanka Navy and the U.S. Navy. CARROT is designed to enhance maritime interoperability, strengthen partnerships, and promote regional security cooperation. In Hawaii, U.S. Navy Admiral Steve Kohler, commander of U.S. Pacific Fleet, welcomed Yokosuka Mayor Katsuaki Kamiji during a visit to Joint Base Pearl Harbor Hickam. The meeting highlighted Yokosuka's vital role in the U.S.-Japan alliance and reinforced the two nations' commitment to a free and open Indo-Pacific. This has been your Pacific Pulse. I'm Seaman Colin Ryan.
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0: It's too close to call. I'm Dave Anthony, Fox News. A Democratic Senate race in Michigan.
1: Look, I wish I could tell you that I was declaring victory right about now. Turns out it takes a long time to count the votes in Michigan.
0: That's Abdullah El Sayed, a progressive backed by socialists. He has a 1 percentage point lead over Congresswoman Haley Stevens, considered more moderate, but Fox's Madeline Rivera reports.
2: There are so many remaining votes in Wayne County, the state's most populous county where Detroit is located. Stevens is leading there by about 4 percentage points with roughly 18% of the votes still remaining.
3: If we are going to win this thing, which we are, we are going to have to get ready and show Mike Rogers what a little stick it to him looks like.
0: Rogers is the Republican hoping to win that Senate seat in Michigan held by a retiring Democrat. In Missouri, a progressive ex-Congresswoman Cori Bush lost her attempt to win a House seat back, losing to Democratic Congressman Wesley Bell by more than 20 points. President Trump is again warning Iran if talks fail again, the U.S. will hit him very hard again, telling Fox,
4: if they had a nuclear weapon, this whole world would be a different place.
5: The focus remains on the Strait of Hormuz, a critical international waterway that handles roughly 20% of the world's oil and LNG trade. CENTCOM released a statement saying the southern route through the Strait of Hormuz remains free and open for all commercial vessels seeking to transit the international waterway. Right now, talks are ongoing between Iran and Oman aimed at reaching an understanding on control of the strait.
0: That's Fox's Trey Yingston, Tel Aviv. The president's in Las Vegas after holding a Republican fundraiser last night at the Trump Golf Club near Los Angeles, 2 days after a man was arrested there.
6: Federal agents say Janine John Talley is facing charges after he was spotted suspiciously walking the grounds at Trump National Golf Course in Rancho Palos Verdes, California. Investigators say Talley had a loaded pistol and a 16-round magazine.
0: That's Tom Graham. 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
7: This is your News in One. Reporting for AFN Europe, I'm Army Sergeant Nick LaRocco. When it comes to securing the seas, it definitely helps to have some highly skilled neighbors in your corner. The U.S. Navy, alongside NATO allies and partner nations, participated in Exercise Seabreeze in Portland, England. This year's training focused on mine countermeasure operations, dive and salvage missions, and introduced unmanned technologies to bolster maritime security. Commodore of Mine Countermeasures Group 6, U.S. Navy Captain Bill Williams says, simulated mine hunting cannot be replicated in a classroom, and working alongside our allies strengthens the lethality of our combined forces. The annual exercise strengthens joint capabilities between allied and partner navies and prepares them to respond together against future maritime threats. That was your News in One. I'm Army Sergeant Nick LaRocco.
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9: The Atlanta Falcons gave running back Bijan Robinson a 3-year extension worth over $50 million guaranteed. The Bears gave right tackle Darnell Wright a 4-year contract extension worth over $90 million guaranteed. Ravens wide receiver Zay Flowers agreed to a 4-year extension worth $108 million guaranteed. In college football's preseason coaches poll, Ohio State is number one, Oregon is number two. To Major League Baseball, Tampa Bay with 2 runs in the 9th and 2 in the 11th won at Colorado 9-7. Wins for Detroit and San Diego on the road. Home wins for Houston and the Cubs, who beat the Dodgers 5-1. LA has lost 5 straight. Even though Tarek Skubal was making his first start with his new team, he took the loss, allowing 2 runs in 6 innings. He had 6 strikeouts. Texas ended a 6-game losing streak thanks to a run in the bottom of the 9th, beating the Giants 5-4. Boston won it 6th in a row. The Braves won their 6th straight.
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0: These two martial arts video gamers, hey, they wouldn't think of swinging their motion control devices without warming up and stretching first. 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Before they pressed start, she ran in place to get her heart rate up. He skipped rope. Then they did some easy stretching of their necks, shoulders, wrists, and backs. Want a winning move? Do a wee bit of stretching before any type of workout. Stay in the game.
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3: I'm Seaman Colin Ryans. In the Republic of Korea, U.S. Army soldiers and Korean augmentation to the United States Army soldiers gather for fellowship following the 251st U.S. Army Chaplain Corps birthday ceremony at Camp Humphreys. The ceremony commemorated the history and legacy of the U.S. Army Chaplain Corps. In Sri Lanka, the sixth iteration of cooperation afloat readiness and training concluded following a series of exercises and exchanges between the Sri Lanka Navy and the U.S. Navy. CARROT is designed to enhance maritime interoperability, strengthen partnerships, and promote regional security cooperation. In Hawaii, U.S. Navy Admiral Steve Kohler, commander of U.S. Pacific Fleet, welcomed Yokosuka Mayor Katsuaki Kamiji during a visit to Joint Base Pearl Harbor Hickam. The meeting highlighted Yokosuka's vital role in the U.S.-Japan alliance and reinforced the two nations' commitment to a free and open Indo-Pacific. This has been your Pacific Pulse. I'm Seaman Colin Ryan.

0: first assignment. We must set our watches so we think of each other the same time each day. Okay?
1: Yes, ma'am.
0: You promise, Daddy?
1: Sure. How about you?
0: Yes, sir.
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1: Jerry Preston, a race that's still too close to call this morning. As of right now, in the Democratic primary for Michigan's open Senate seat, progressive Dr. Abdul El Sayed is narrowly ahead of moderate Congresswoman Haley Stevens, 48.6% to 47.3% of the vote. Stevens and El Sayed addressing their supporters overnight.
2: I know it's been an exciting night. I know it's been a long night. Because that's the Michigan way.
3: We all knew they were going to spend their money. We didn't know they were going to spend $70 million of their money. We didn't know that they were going to outspend us $11 to $1.
1: Most of the unreported votes are coming from the city of Detroit. That race seen as crucial to Democrats in November and as a litmus test for the party itself. The winner takes on Mike Rogers in the fall. Ohio Congressman Max Miller is facing calls to drop out of his race after accusations of domestic violence against his ex-wife and ex-girlfriend, former White House Press Secretary Stephanie Grisham. Here's ABC's Layla Ibsey.
4: These allegations are coming at a very pivotal time for Republicans as they work to defend their razor-thin majority this November in the midterm elections. While House Speaker Mike Johnson has not called on Miller to resign nor drop his reelection bid, we know that President Trump did call Miller on Monday to raise his concerns about Miller's reelection bid. But we're also told that in that conversation, Miller showed absolutely no interest in ending his reelection bid.
1: A suspicious man arrested at a Trump golf course in California. He was taking photos and videos. Police say they found hollow point bullets in his pants pocket and a loaded pistol in his vehicle. President Trump visits California later this week. The president is now saying that the Strait of Hormuz could be open as early as today or possibly tomorrow. 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
5: This is your News in One. Reporting for AFN Europe, I'm Army Sergeant Nick LaRocco. When it comes to securing the seas, it definitely helps to have some highly skilled neighbors in your corner. The U.S. Navy, alongside NATO allies and partner nations, participated in Exercise Seabreeze in Portland, England. This year's training focused on mine countermeasure operations, dive and salvage missions, and introduced unmanned technologies to bolster maritime security. Commodore of Mine Countermeasures Group 6, U.S. Navy Captain Bill Williams says, simulated mine hunting cannot be replicated in a classroom, and working alongside our allies strengthens the lethality of our combined forces. The annual exercise strengthens joint capabilities between allied and partner navies and prepares them to respond together against future maritime threats. That was your News in One. I'm Army Sergeant Nick LaRocco.
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7: The Atlanta Falcons gave running back Bijan Robinson a three-year extension worth over $50 million guaranteed. The Bears gave right tackle Darnell Wright a four-year contract extension worth over $90 million guaranteed. Ravens wide receiver Zay Flowers agreed to a four-year extension worth $108 million guaranteed. In college football's preseason coaches poll, Ohio State is number one, Oregon is number two. To Major League Baseball, Tampa Bay with two runs in the ninth and two in the 11th won at Colorado 9-7. Wins for Detroit and San Diego on the road. Home wins for Houston and the Cubs, who beat the Dodgers 5-1. LA has lost five straight. Even though Tarek Skubal was making his first start with his new team, he took the loss, allowing two runs in six innings. He had six strikeouts. Texas ended a six-game losing streak thanks to a run in the bottom of the ninth, beating the Giants 5-4. Boston won it sixth in a row. The Braves won their sixth straight.

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1: Better throw on your sunglasses and slab on some sunscreen. KFN B-Spot, the Eagle, is bringing the heat with all the top hits. Serving America's best.

Good afternoon, Wiesbaum. PFC Cranston here, also known as DJ Stun. 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Stay tuned after this. We have traffic, weather, and exchange rates. Don't go too far.

Well, guess what, Wiesbaden? It is 88 degrees outside right now. Precipitation is actually 20%. Kind of rained a little last night. Wind miles per hour is 10 right now. It is going to get hotter. Humidity is 43 and climbing, guys. So it's going to be cloudy today. It's going to start. The clouds are going to go away around, I'll say, 1700, so on and so forth. But in terms of traffic, there's a little bit of traffic going around on A643. There's actually construction right there on Ringstrasse, okay? And no traffic going on A66 at all, you guys. That's pretty good. A little bit of traffic going on around Kaiser Friedrichs Ring, a little bit of traffic going right next to Gustavo Stressman, and right there and on New York Strasse, you guys, right next to Brit Arena, because there's construction in that area. But in terms of exchange rates, 1 euro will give you $1.15 and $1 will give you 86 euro cents. Stay tuned, have a few more updates for you guys and possibly a guest.

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You never know what you're going to get until now. AFN Wiesbaden, serving America's best. Tonight.

Good afternoon, V's Bond. POC Cranston here, also known as DJ Stun. You listen to AFN the Eagle, proudly serving America's best. Hope you guys know that improv class is actually today from 5:30 p.m. to 7:30 p.m. It's going to be from all ages, not all ages, 18 and older. Cost is free, no registration required, right there at the Amelia AR Playhouse on Lower Heinenberg. Also, Trivia Summer League is going to be today also from 7 p.m. to 9 p.m. So you get to do both events if you just use your time properly. You know, you can get out of the improv class 30 minutes early just to go to the Trivia Summer League. And I just want to let you guys know, one of the most biggest news for me is actually the Berlin Express. It's going to be on my birthday, August 22nd. Head to Berlin with the Outdoor Rec. 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I would not pass up on this. I'm definitely gonna go. It's gonna be my birthday, and you know, get a chance to experience what this country has to offer.

What's up, everybody? This is Sergeant First Class Black, also known on social media as Drill Sergeant Fitness. You're listening to AFN Wiesbaden the Eagle, serving America's best.

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0: declared victory. I'm Dave Anthony, Fox News. Abdul El Sayed, the progressive Democrat running for Senate, backed by socialists in Michigan, posted on X minutes ago, "We won." Though votes are still being counted after he said last night,
1: "We are not a purple state. We are a state in need of a movement."
0: Abdul El Sayed has a 1 percentage point lead over Congresswoman Haley Stevens, who remained confident last night that she'll win the primary.
2: "We are going to have to get ready and show Mike Rogers what a little stick it to him looks like."
0: Mike Rogers is the Republican running for that Michigan Senate seat, now held by a retiring Democrat. And he just told Fox if he faces El Sayed in November,
3: "This is really about the heart and soul of our country. I have never seen someone so radical, so extreme, get nominated by a political party."
0: Republicans need a new candidate for a House seat in North Carolina. Congressman Chuck Edwards announced on X early this morning he's ending his reelection campaign amid sexual harassment allegations that led the House Ethics Committee to recommend Edwards be censured. President Trump is still giving talks a chance to work out a nuclear deal with Iran and reopen the Strait of Hormuz to oil and other shipping, telling Fox,
4: "The only thing that matters is action, and they want to make a deal. We'll see what happens. If they don't make a deal, it's going to be too bad."
0: Warning Iran, the U.S. will hit them again very hard. The president said that in an interview at his California golf club near Los Angeles, where a few days ago a man was arrested.
5: Investigators say they found hollow point ammunition in his pocket and a gun in his car. Now, this all happened Sunday afternoon when plainclothes federal agents alerted the Los Angeles Sheriff's Office after spotting someone walking on the golf course grounds. They believe the suspect was taking photographs and videos and appeared to monitor security.
0: That's Fox's Natalie Chuck. That suspect facing numerous felony charges. And President Trump, he spent the night in Las Vegas, where later today he'll give a speech on the economy. America's listening to Fox.
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8: The Atlanta Falcons gave running back Bijan Robinson a 3-year extension worth over $50 million guaranteed. The Bears gave right tackle Darnell Wright a 4-year contract extension worth over $90 million guaranteed. Ravens wide receiver Zay Flowers agreed to a 4-year extension worth $108 million guaranteed. In college football's preseason coaches poll, Ohio State is number one, Oregon is number two. To Major League Baseball, Tampa Bay with 2 runs in the 9th and 2 in the 11th won at Colorado 9-7. Wins for Detroit and San Diego on the road. Home wins for Houston and the Cubs, who beat the Dodgers 5-1. LA has lost 5 straight. Even though Tarek Skubal was making his first start with his new team, he took the loss, allowing 2 runs in 6 innings. He had 6 strikeouts. Texas ended a 6-game losing streak thanks to a run in the bottom of the 9th, beating the Giants 5-4. Boston won it 6th in a row. The Braves won their 6th straight.
7: Top Tracks. Trusted source

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Good afternoon, Wiesbaden. PFC Cranston here, also known as DJ Stun. Listen to AF and the Eagle, proudly serving America's best. After this, we have an amazing guest here, Miss Maria from the USO. Stay tuned. I have a few more updates for you.

0: Good afternoon, Wiesbaden. I have Miss Maria here from the USO. She's going to brief you guys a little bit what's happening around August 15th and around that time period.
1: Thank you. So we are excited to invite everybody to Sun and Fun, the USO's biggest event of the year, happening Saturday, August 15th from 12 p.m. to 3 p.m. at the Wiesbaden Community Spouses Pavilion on Heidenberg. It's a free, family-friendly afternoon filled with carnival games, interactive activities, live music, and a delicious barbecue, and plenty of chances to win prizes. Whether you are a service member, military

0: spouse, or a family member. This is a great opportunity to come together, have fun, and enjoy an afternoon with the community. We hope to see you there.
1: And guess what, you guys? You know, there's going to be a lot of, like, areas that are going to have setups. For example, the UMGC is going to be there just to, you know, tell people about what's happening in school and stuff like that. So this is a great chance to go outside and have fun. And if you want to speak about school or whatnot, they have opportunities just like that right there.

0: And just like that, V-Spunner, we're back here with Miss Maria from the USO. And I'm curious, Miss Maria, what is the volunteering process like?
1: Yes, so Sun and Fun wouldn't be possible without the support of our amazing volunteers. We're still looking for some helping hands. If anybody is interested in volunteering, if you'd like to get involved, you can stop by either the USO Center's on Clay, or you can email us at vsbaden@uso.org. We are looking for volunteers on Thursday, August 13th, and Friday, August 14th, to help out with event preparation. And the biggest need is, of course, on Saturday, August 15th, during the actual event itself. Whether you can give a few hours or spend the whole day with us, we'd love to have you on our team. It's a great way to support the military community while being a part of our favorite event of the year.
0: I love to hear that. And guess what, you guys? This is a perfect time to get your volunteer hours on for promotion and so on and so forth. And you got to help out the good old USO.
2: Oh, boy.

0: And we're back. V's Bun. I have Miss Maria here from the USO. And I'm curious, Miss Maria, in terms of social media, what's going on there and how can we reach you guys?
1: Yes, so to stay up to date with everything happening at the USO in Wiesbaden, be sure to follow us on social media for the latest events and announcements. 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
0: Just like that, you guys, Miss Maria is going to step out, and I hope you guys enjoyed and listened to the amazing things we got going on, especially Sun and Fun is right around the corner. You guys are going to have a lot of opportunities to reach out the community, and see you guys later, or see Miss Maria later.

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0: Washington. President Trump still insisting that the Strait of Hormuz will be open soon.
1: Could happen tomorrow or the next day. A lot of progress has been made.
0: And that was last night as the president was headed to Las Vegas from California. The markets opened this hour with oil prices slightly higher. On Tuesday, there were just 8 crossings through the Strait of Hormuz and only 9 the day before that. ABC's Matt Rivers is in Amman, Jordan.
2: No word yet from Iranian leadership yet, but Iran has said repeatedly it would not agree to any deal that returns the strait to that open, unrestricted, toll-free way it operated before this war began. Meanwhile, things remain very tense in both the Strait of Hormuz and the nearby Red Sea. Overnight, Houthi rebels in Yemen saying they fired missiles at a Saudi tanker in the Red Sea after we saw 2 more ships targeted on Tuesday.
0: At the president's California Golf Club, an arrest, says ABC's Kana Whitworth.
3: Troubling allegations against a California man now facing state and federal charges after police say he was found with a loaded weapon at President Trump's golf course near Los Angeles. 38-year-old Janine John Taley was said to be acting suspiciously on the grounds of Trump National Golf Course on July 31st, wearing an earpiece, taking pictures and videos, appearing to monitor security planning activities.
0: In the Democratic primary for Michigan's open Senate seat, progressive Abdul El-Sayed is claiming victory. However, the numbers are still very close. El-Sayed's opponent, moderate Haley Stevens, telling her supporters last night,
4: "We knew that this was going to be a close race. And that's exactly what we've got."
0: Ohio Republican Congressman Max Miller vowing he's not leaving his reelection race despite allegations that he abused his ex-wife and their daughter. Singer Barry Manilow abruptly canceling his concert in Kentucky last night. The same show was postponed back in March during his treatment for lung cancer. You're listening to ABC News.
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6: I'm Seaman Colin Ryans. In the Republic of Korea, U.S. Army soldiers and Korean augmentation to the United States Army soldiers gather for fellowship following the 251st U.S. Army Chaplain Corps birthday ceremony at Camp Humphreys. The ceremony commemorated the history and legacy of the U.S. Army Chaplain Corps. In Sri Lanka, the 6th iteration of cooperation afloat readiness and training concluded following a series of exercises and exchanges between the Sri Lanka Navy and the U.S. Navy. CARROT is designed to enhance maritime interoperability, strengthen partnerships, and promote regional security cooperation. In Hawaii, U.S. Navy Admiral Steve Kohler, commander of U.S. Pacific Fleet, welcomed Yokosuka Mayor Katsuaki Kamiji during a visit to Joint Base Pearl Harbor Hickam. The meeting highlighted Yokosuka's vital role in the U.S.-Japan alliance and reinforced the two nations' commitment to a free and open Indo-Pacific. This has been your Pacific Pulse. I'm Seaman Colin Ryan.
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7: The Atlanta Falcons gave running back Bijan Robinson a 3-year extension worth over $50 million guaranteed. The Bears gave right tackle Darnell Wright a 4-year contract extension worth over $90 million guaranteed. Ravens wide receiver Zay Flowers agreed to a 4-year extension worth $108 million guaranteed. In college football's preseason coaches poll, Ohio State is number 1, Oregon is number 2. To Major League Baseball, Tampa Bay with 2 runs in the 9th and 2 in the 11th won at Colorado 9-7. Wins for Detroit and San Diego on the road. Home wins for Houston and the Cubs, who beat the Dodgers 5-1. LA has lost 5 straight. Even though Tarek Skubal was making his first start with his new team, he took the loss, allowing 2 runs in 6 innings. He had 6 strikeouts. Texas ended a 6-game losing streak thanks to a run in the bottom of the 9th, beating the Giants 5-4. Boston won it 6th in a row. The Braves won their 6th straight.
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Good afternoon, Wiesbaden. PFC Cranston here, also known as DJ Stun. You listen to AFN the Eagle, proudly serving America's best. After this, we have traffic, weather, and exchange.

Well, let me briefly inform you. It is 88 degrees outside right now. Precipitation is at 20%. Wind miles per hour is at 10. And humidity is at 41%. Starting to level out. And it's going to still be a little hot. It's a little cloudy outside. The clouds are going to go away around 1700. Now, in terms of traffic, Gustavo Stresemann Ring and New York Strasse, there's a little bit of traffic over there right next to Brita Arena because there's construction. There is a little bit of traffic right next to Kaiser Friedrichs Ring. And let's see on the highways right now on the west side of A66. There's a little bit of traffic going on over there. And on A643, there's not much going on at all in terms of traffic. Now, $1 will give you 86 euro cents, and 1 euro will give you $1.15. Now, let's take it easy a little bit.

0: Yo, Dr. D, what you doing?
1: Nothing, just chilling.
0: What the? Who's that?
1: Dude, pick up the phone. 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

Good afternoon, V's Bun. Hope you guys are having a blessed day so far. It's very sunny. Very nice to go out for a little walk or go out rucking or whatnot. I went out for my walk last night around 3 a.m., 3:15 or whatever. Got my miles in. I did around 9 miles of walking. And today I'm going to hit, I think, legs today. I'm going to hit legs today and then go out for a walk, you know, 9 miles just to feel that extra burn so I can start off this workout week. I try to do around 5 to 4 days of just, you know, heavy lifting and get my steps in and whatnot. And then the weekends, I'll just rest a little bit, you know, because you got to rest to keep building, right? I am now down to 230, you guys. Eventually, I'll say sometime this week or next week, I should be in the high 220s or mid 220s, God's willing. That's literally my goal. I'm right around the corner from hitting around the 18s, you know, like the teens. That's literally my goal. I am very happy talking about this with you guys. I have to also acknowledge that Master Sergeant Michael B. Riley's Fitness Center is helping me a lot. And I think you guys should also stop by and just put in your work, you know. Gotta plan your week accordingly. Proper preparation prevents poor performance. But since I got that out of the way, I hope you guys were here listening to when Miss Maria had a few spills about Sun and Fun. She's gonna need some volunteers, Miss Maria from the USO. She's gonna need some volunteers on August 14th and the 15th, Saturday 15th, for Sun and Fun. And there's going to be a lot of people there. For example, UMGC said they're going to have a little booth there, and there's going to be a few other things from the community to give proper outreach to prepare for a school that's right around the corner, you guys. So I also want to say something about the Berlin Express. They're going to have the WEC Center, MWR, is going to be able to put something out for you guys. And on, this going to cost for $159 for adults, $139 for 15 and under. So to explore a little bit of Berlin. That's going to be on my birthday, August 22nd. And you guys stay tuned. I have a few more updates for you guys. But let's just get into a little slow jam, one of my favorite hits.

0: and me have been playing catch for over an hour, and not a single bird bite.
1: AFN Wiesbaden, the Eagle, serving America's best.

0: progressive, backed by socialists, is a step closer to the Senate. I'm Dave Anthony, Fox News. The Associated Press has just called the race in Michigan for Abdul El-Sayed as the winner of the Democratic primary, hours after he had declared victory on X over Congresswoman Haley Stevens. Then El-Sayed told MS Now,
1: "We understand that that she still wants to hold on to a path. We're focused on trying to figure out how we bring the party together to defeat Mike Rogers in November."
0: And we expect to hear from El-Sayed at a news conference in about a half hour. Votes are still being counted, mostly in the Detroit area, with El-Sayed holding about a 1 percentage point lead over Haley Stevens. President Trump posted a short time ago, "Wayne County is one of the most corrupt voting areas in the U.S. The president also again supported Mike Rogers, the Republican, in that Michigan Senate race. Republicans have to pick a new candidate in North Carolina. Congressman Chuck Edwards, in an early morning X post, ended his campaign for re-election after the House Ethics Committee recommended he be censured over sexual harassment allegations. Now to the Middle East.
2: Right now, the Israelis are conducting new airstrikes against Hezbollah in southern Lebanon after what were described to Fox News as severe ceasefire violations. This does come as President Trump says he believes a deal with Iran could be reached as early as today. In an interview with Fox News, the president said that talks happened all day on Tuesday and that things are looking very good.
0: That's Fox's Trey Yingston, Tel Aviv. That deal aims to get oil and other shipping flowing fully through the Strait of Hormuz. And the pause in U.S. bombing has led oil prices lower and to a big stock market surge. The Dow is up another 600 plus points to a new all-time high. The president is again predicting gas will get back down under $3 a gallon. He's in Las Vegas. He'll speak at a casino later today.
3: President Trump has been hitting swing states with an economic pitch, pointing to tax cuts. But polls show the cost of living is a top issue for voters who, by wide margins, disapprove of the president's handling of the economy.
0: That's Jared Halpert, America's.
4: Stories from Federal News Network. The Defense Department has failed to comply with federal improper payment requirements for the fifth consecutive year. A new audit found DOD did not adequately assess the risk of its improper and unknown payments, publish reliable improper payment estimates, or report improper payment estimates of less than 10% of required programs. The Inspector General did say, however, that the department has improved its compliance by restructuring its payment integrity portfolio to better identify high-risk payments. The Army is overhauling how it treats discrimination and harassment complaints. Beginning later this year, the service will no longer allow soldiers to anonymously file allegations of discrimination or harassment with military equal opportunity offices. Instead, EO offices can process claims while keeping soldiers' personal information confidential. For more on these stories, visit federalnewsnetwork.com. I'm Michelle Sandiford.
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6: The Atlanta Falcons gave running back Bijan Robinson a three-year extension worth over $50 million guaranteed. The Bears gave right tackle Darnell Wright a four-year contract extension worth over $90 million guaranteed. Ravens wide receiver Zay Flowers agreed to a four-year extension worth $108 million guaranteed. In college football's preseason coaches poll, Ohio State is number one, Oregon is number two. To Major League Baseball, Tampa Bay with two runs in the ninth and two in the 11th won at Colorado 9-7. Wins for Detroit and San Diego on the road. Home wins for Houston and the Cubs, who beat the Dodgers 5-1. LA has lost five straight. Even though Tarek Skubal was making his first start with his new team, he took the loss, allowing two runs in six innings. He had six strikeouts. Texas ended a six-game losing streak thanks to a run in the bottom of the ninth, beating the Giants 5-4. Boston won it sixth in a row. The Braves won their sixth straight.
5: Yeah. AFN the Eagle.
7: Serving

0: I went down to the beach and saw Kiki. She was all like, eh, and I'm like, whatever.
1: Good afternoon, V-Zbon. Piercy Cranston here, also known as DJ Stun. Listen to AF and the Eagle, proudly serving America's best. After this, we have traffic, weather, and exchange rates. Stay tuned. I got Michael Jackson playing. Song is going to be jam.

And just like that, Wiesbaden, we're back with the weather right now. The clouds are gone right now. It is 0% of precipitation, 10 miles per hour winds, and the humidity is starting to level out at 40%. In terms of traffic, A66 is a little backed up. Well, I mean a lot. Also on A643. Right now, Kaiser Frankfurt is a little backed up because, you know, it's the peak of this time. It is 1420. It is 1621. And Gustavo Stresemann Ring is a little bit of traffic over there because of construction, just like on New York Strasse and also Berliner Street, right next to Brita Arena. There's a lot of traffic over there because of the construction. €1 will give you $1.15, and $1 will give you 86 euro cents. Stay tuned on a few more updates for you guys.

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And I'm back, Wiesbaden. Don't you worry. I just want to let you guys know it is a bright and beautiful day. Just be aware of these little ticks, these little guys that's going around biting us, you know. Got to stay clear of the little Lyme diseases going on and whatnot. But I just want to inform you guys about the improv class that's happening today from 5:30 p.m. to 7:30 p.m. Also, the Trivia Summer League is happening from 7 to 9 today. And you guys can just coordinate with the time if you want to just get these events done, touch base with them. And also, there's going to be a fishing course from August 6th, which is tomorrow, all the way to August 9th, you know. So that's not bad at all. Fishing laws and a whole bunch of stuff you guys need to know about, equipment, disease, and more. That is gonna happen. Classes will be held from 6 p.m. to 10 p.m. on Thursday and Friday, and from 9 a.m. to 6 p.m. on Saturday and Sundays during the course. Join the course from October from the Outdoor Rec to learn more on what you need to know, purchase a German fishing license, and successfully fish well here in Germany. I'm very happy. I love fishing. I used to go fishing a lot in Key West when I was in Florida, and my dad taught me a lot, my brother taught me a lot, and watching these videos help you a lot. I love watching videos when it comes to fishing. It actually helps pass time.

To be or not to be? That is the question. Who am I kidding? The only place to be is right here on AFN Wiesbaden, the Eagle. Serving America.

frequency? Here comes AFN Wiesbaden the Eagle, serving America's best.

Good afternoon, Wiesbaden. It is PFC Cranston. You're listening to AFN The Eagle, proudly serving America's best. I also go by the name DJ Stun, by the way. And it's about to be the end of the show. And I hope that you guys had a blast listening to Miss Maria came in. She came in today and informed us about Sun and Fun on August 15th. And she's in need of volunteers for the 2 to 3 days that's going to be around for this event. Also, UMGC will be at the event. Also, a lot of other companies or community centers will be out there also on Sun and Fun. UMGC stopped by yesterday and informed us about classes that's happening around this time of the year. Sergeant Barnett will be here in the morning and I'll be here in the afternoon tomorrow. Hope that you guys have a blessed day. And stay safe and hydrated because it's pretty warm and it's going to keep getting warmer and warmer throughout this summer. Be blessed. See you guys tomorrow.

0: Democrat has won over his more moderate opponent in the primary for the state's open Senate race. The Associated Press is projecting that Abdul El-Sayed has defeated Congresswoman Haley Stevens, who had the support of the Democratic Party behind her. ABC political director Avery Harper now looking forward to November.
1: Haley Stevens had support of Gretchen Whitmer, of Democratic leadership in Washington, D.C. Are those folks going to embrace El-Sayed? This is a seat that Democrats have to win in November if they want to take control of the Senate. They need to hold every single seat that they have and flip four. This is a must-hold seat for them.
0: El-Sayed ran on a platform of Medicare for All, lowering the cost of living and rejecting Israel's war in Gaza. Haley Stevens has called to congratulate him, saying she will support him against Mike Rogers in November. President Trump said last night he thought the Strait of Hormuz would be reopening either today or tomorrow. So far, though, nothing from Iran. The signs could be there soon, says ABC News contributor and former Defense Department official Mick Mulroy.
2: So we're looking for any indications. Usually comes from their state-supported media outlets that there's something happening, so that they've agreed to something, that the Iranians are now more positive, talking about and acknowledging, for example, that there are actually negotiations taking place.
0: After a devastating several days, some families in the burn zone of Spokane, Washington are returning to find nothing. ABC's Alex Stone is there.
3: Some of the evacuation orders are beginning to be lifted or reduced, and so many families are coming home to just everything gone, and they've got to make decisions. What are they going to do? Are they going to rebuild and stay here? Are they going to go somewhere else, take the insurance money, sell the land, and go?
0: Right. Russian attacks on Ukraine's capital, killing 17 people, wounding dozens more in Kyiv. It's believed the country's air defenses failed. 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
4: Here are your top stories from Federal News Network. The Defense Department has failed to comply with federal improper payment requirements for the fifth consecutive year. A new audit found DOD did not adequately assess the risk of its improper and unknown payments, publish reliable improper payment estimates, or report improper payment estimates of less than 10% of required programs. The Inspector General did say, however, that the department has improved its compliance by restructuring its payment integrity portfolio to better identify high-risk payments. The Army is overhauling how it treats discrimination and harassment complaints. Beginning later this year, the service will no longer allow soldiers to anonymously file allegations of discrimination or harassment with military equal opportunity offices. Instead, EO offices can process claims while keeping soldiers' personal information confidential. For more on these stories, visit federalnewsnetwork.com. I'm Michelle Sandiford.
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6: The Atlanta Falcons gave running back Bijan Robinson a three-year extension worth over $50 million guaranteed. The Bears gave right tackle Darnell Wright a four-year contract extension worth over $90 million guaranteed. Ravens wide receiver Zay Flowers agreed to a four-year extension worth $108 million guaranteed. In college football's preseason coaches poll, Ohio State is number one, Oregon is number two. To Major League Baseball, Tampa Bay with two runs in the ninth and two in the 11th won at Colorado 9-7. Wins for Detroit and San Diego on the road. Home wins for Houston and the Cubs, who beat the Dodgers 5-1. LA has lost five straight. Even though Tarek Skubal was making his first start with his new team, he took the loss, allowing two runs in six innings. He had six strikeouts. Texas ended a six-game losing streak thanks to a run in the bottom of the ninth, beating the Giants 5-4. Boston won it sixth in a row. The Braves won their sixth straight.
5: Fresh music. Familiar voice.
7: Yeah.

0: for taking off a top. Yeah, I'm not watch my body like said they might watch how much. Yeah, anything in front of them, girl, I do it like it's hot. But make my own money like the girls in movie trap. Classy, real bad girl, my get nasty. I do whatever I want just become a posse. Yes, I'm the one in charge. Never get my p***s and I'm still falling in love. Yeah, I know anybody can touch this. Baby, I am not a hoe. Rice and peas, body hotter than the love. I feel bigger tears anyway, yes, in my past.
1: Shake it to the max. The DJ, please turn up the bass to the max. Please just rewind, let me shake it to the max.

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2: Welcome to this week's Reflective Moments of America's Military. 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And this has been this week's Reflective Moments of America's Military. Stay tuned for more next week.
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1: Regulators! Mount up.
2: It was a clear black night, a clear white moon. Warren G was on the streets trying to consume some skirts for the evening.

0: Eagle.
1: Said it's not a win. I'm Carmen Roberts, Fox News. Democratic voters in Michigan made a hard left turn and chose Dr. Abdul El-Sayed over Congresswoman Haley Stevens in the race for the U.S. Senate.
2: What we showed is that the power of our many is greater than the power of their money.
1: El-Sayed, who campaigned strong for Medicare for All, will face former Republican Congressman Mike Rogers in November for the open Senate seat.
2: Mike Rogers is a guy who, believe it or not, went back to Florida so he could lick every single boot Donald Trump owns to beg for his endorsement. I'm so sorry. If you want a senator who's going to lick some boots, fine, go vote for Mike Rogers. But if you want a senator who's going to stand up to Donald Trump, then you've got your option right here.
1: President Trump calls El-Sayed's victory great news for the Republican Party and labeled him a communist loser who hates Jews and Israel. Also in Michigan, the AP calls the race for Democrat Donovan McKinney in the primary for a U.S. House and for progressive William Lawrence in another House primary. The U.S. and Iran could work out a deal today. That's President Trump's optimistic assessment of talks to reopen the Strait of Hormuz to oil and shipping and also continuing to press Tehran to give up its nuclear program.
3: If they back out again, they're going to get hit really hard. You know, they know that. They understand that.
1: And this, as some analysts estimate, that the U.S. has used more than half of its stockpiles in key certain munitions in that conflict. U.S. crude is hovering around a cooler $75 a barrel over the possibility of reopening the strait, and that is helping gas move lower. AAA says the national average inched down overnight to $4.08 a gallon. And that is still 28 cents higher than a month ago. And on Wall Street, the Dow is surging past yesterday's record close, now up 417 points. S&P and NASDAQ lower. 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
5: I'm Seaman Colin Ryans. In the Republic of Korea, U.S. Army soldiers and Korean augmentation to the United States Army soldiers gather for fellowship following the 251st U.S. Army Chaplain Corps birthday ceremony at Camp Humphreys. The ceremony commemorated the history and legacy of the U.S. Army Chaplain Corps. In Sri Lanka, the sixth iteration of cooperation afloat readiness and training concluded following a series of exercises and exchanges between the Sri Lanka Navy and the U.S. Navy. CARAT is designed to enhance maritime interoperability, strengthen partnerships, and promote regional security cooperation. In Hawaii, U.S. Navy Admiral Steve Kohler, commander of U.S. Pacific Fleet, welcomed Yokosuka Mayor Katsuaki Kamiji during a visit to Joint Base Pearl Harbor Hickam. The meeting highlighted Yokosuka's vital role in the U.S.-Japan alliance and reinforced the two nations' commitment to a free and open Indo-Pacific. This has been your Pacific Pulse. I'm Seaman Colin Ryan.
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6: The Atlanta Falcons gave running back Bijan Robinson a three-year extension worth over $50 million guaranteed. The Bears gave right tackle Darnell Wright a four-year contract extension worth over $90 million guaranteed. Ravens wide receiver Zay Flowers agreed to a four-year extension worth $108 million guaranteed. In college football's preseason coaches poll, Ohio State is number one, Oregon is number two. To Major League Baseball, Tampa Bay with two runs in the ninth and two in the 11th won at Colorado 9-7. Wins for Detroit and San Diego on the road. Home wins for Houston and the Cubs, who beat the Dodgers 5-1. LA has lost five straight. Even though Tarek Skubal was making his first start with his new team, he took the loss, allowing two runs in six innings. He had six strikeouts. Texas ended a six-game losing streak thanks to a run in the bottom of the ninth, beating the Giants 5-4. Boston won it sixth in a row. The Braves won their sixth straight.
7: We're

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0: Michelle Franzen. In Southern California, a man who was arrested near President Trump's Los Angeles area golf course says before the president's planned visit is set to appear in federal court today on possession of an unregistered rifle. The man arousing suspicions over the weekend after he was seen on the property. ABC's Christian Cordero has the latest.
1: They're accusing him of visiting this Trump National Golf Course there in Southern California two times in the days leading up to President Trump's fundraising event there. And the second time, this is ultimately what the big red flag was he approached federal agents, according to investigators, and identified himself as somebody who works for the State Department and said that he was there for security details.
0: The ongoing conflict between the U.S. and Iran intensifying, but President Trump says he believes Iran wants to make a deal and that there are talks to reopen the Strait of Hormuz as early as this week. Security threats in the U.S. remain a concern. A growing number of states now dealing with additional cyber attacks against U.S. water facilities, and the federal investigation is widening. ABC's Aaron Katursky explains.
2: We just heard in the last couple of hours from the New Jersey Office of Homeland Security that two municipal water systems in the state were affected. New Jersey did not name the municipal water systems, probably because they don't want to cause any panic, because they say customers had uninterrupted access to their drinking water. A couple of the systems did go on manual controls. That means the hack was successful in shutting down some automated systems. That was quickly recognized. They figured out how to revert to manual controls, and that's what was done so that the water supply was never put at risk.
0: In Michigan, ABC News projecting that progressive Dr. Abdul Al-Sayed will win the Democratic Senate race in Michigan against moderate Representative Haley Stevens. The winner will take on Republican Representative Mike Rogers in November's general election. 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
3: This is your News in One. Reporting for AFN Europe, I'm Senior Airman Kyle Smith. 40 nations, one mission. Participants from the African Union, the U.S. Departments of State and Commerce, as well as key defense industry leaders gathered in Addis Ababa, Ethiopia, for the African Logistics and Communications Symposium, or ALCS. The event, co-hosted by U.S. Africa Command, or AFRICOM, and the Ethiopian National Defense Force, brought together over 200 senior military leaders from 40 nations. Participants engaged in brainstorming sessions and were given the opportunity to network with other attendees. Director of Communications for AFRICOM, U.S. Army Colonel Slade Smith, says ALCS fostered strategic partnerships and emphasized technological innovation.
4: I would hope everyone leaves this symposium with new or improved relationships, practical ideas, and a stronger understanding of how we can work together.
3: That was your News in One. I'm Senior Airman Kyle Smith.
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6: The Atlanta Falcons gave running back Bijan Robinson a three-year extension worth over $50 million guaranteed. The Bears gave right tackle Darnell Wright a four-year contract extension worth over $90 million guaranteed. Ravens wide receiver Zay Flowers agreed to a four-year extension worth $108 million guaranteed. In college football's preseason coaches poll, Ohio State is number one, Oregon is number two. To Major League Baseball, Tampa Bay with two runs in the ninth and two in the 11th won at Colorado 9-7. Wins for Detroit and San Diego on the road. Home wins for Houston and the Cubs, who beat the Dodgers 5-1. LA has lost five straight. Even though Tarek Skubal was making his first start with his new team, he took the loss, allowing two runs in six innings. He had six strikeouts. Texas ended a six-game losing streak thanks to a run in the bottom of the ninth, beating the Giants 5-4. Boston won it sixth in a row. The Braves won their sixth straight.
5: All the music you need.

0: So you want to know the secrets of flying space, eh? Okay, here, let me draw you a picture. See this? This is your plane. It could be a commercial-type plane or a military aircraft. And see this? That's you standing next to the plane. And what's this you're holding in your hand? It's your leave papers. They look like this, right? That's the most important thing you need to know about flying space, eh? You have to be on leave when you sign up, and you have to stay on leave until you return. You see? There you have it. Space, eh? Travel the easy way. This board's got more squeak than sneakers on a wet basketball court.
1: Okay, then, for the perfect fried chicken, you really need to get the grease in your skirt nice and hot. Oh, Silver, forgot the rosemary. Back in a flash. Oh, seems we have a little grease fire. Not to worry. I've got some baking soda and a handlid handy.
2: Leaving hot grease on the stove is never a good idea. If a grease fire breaks out, you can smother it with baking soda or a pan lid, if you catch it in time.
3: 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And this has been this week's Reflective Moments of America's Military. 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
5: I'm Seaman Colin Ryans. In the Republic of Korea, U.S. Army soldiers and Korean augmentation to the United States Army soldiers gather for fellowship following the 251st U.S. Army Chaplain Corps birthday ceremony at Camp Humphreys. The ceremony commemorated the history and legacy of the U.S. Army Chaplain Corps. In Sri Lanka, the sixth iteration of Cooperation Afloat Readiness and Training concluded following a series of exercises and exchanges between the Sri Lanka Navy and the U.S. Navy. CARAT is designed to enhance maritime interoperability, strengthen partnerships, and promote regional security cooperation. In Hawaii, U.S. Navy Admiral Steve Kohler, commander of U.S. Pacific Fleet, welcomed Yokosuka Mayor Katsuaki Kamiji during a visit to Joint Base Pearl Harbor Hickam. The meeting highlighted Yokosuka's vital role in the U.S.-Japan alliance and reinforced the two nations' commitment to a free and open Indo-Pacific. This has been your Pacific Pulse. I'm Seaman Colin Ryan.
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1: 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Are you ready, amazing Stan?
2: Yeah, I'm ready!
0: Trying to cram too much into too little is a bad idea. 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

0: for comfort. I'm Carmen Roberts, Fox News. The FAA says Marine One, the military helicopter carrying President Trump, briefly came too close to departing passenger jet near Reagan National Airport yesterday. It was not a near miss, rather what's called a loss of separation incident.
1: When Marine One takes off, those planes are supposed to stop. Yesterday, when they were skids up at 2:33 p.m. from the ellipse, the planes didn't stop. The FAA says, based on our preliminary safety review, there was a momentary loss of separation, after which the aircraft continued to move away from one another. The air traffic controller was in contact with both the commercial pilot and Marine One pilot during the loss of separation. As the White House has said, the president was never in danger. We are continuing to review the incident and will implement any appropriate corrective actions based on our findings.
0: Fox's Peter Doocy at the White House. The FAA imposed new rules after last year's deadly collision between an Army Black Hawk helicopter and an American Airlines jet, requiring greater separation between helicopters and planes around airports. Left-leaning Dr. Abdul El Sayed defeats Congresswoman Haley Stevens in the Michigan Democratic primary for an open U.S. Senate seat. He celebrated with supporters this morning.
2: My family immigrated to this country from a place where there is not democracy. You cannot just put your hand up and run. And the ability to do this, to have our voices heard, to select our leaders, it is a gift that sometimes we take for granted. So to have participated means so much.
0: El Sayed will face Republican Mike Rogers, a former congressman, in November. And the Dow is aiming for a record, up 463 points at this hour. Any gain for the day will top yesterday's record close. The S&P 500 won't make it probably, though it is headed lower. America's listening to Fox News.
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5: The Atlanta Falcons gave running back Bijan Robinson a three-year extension worth over $50 million guaranteed. The Bears gave right tackle Darnell Wright a four-year contract extension worth over $90 million guaranteed. Ravens wide receiver Zay Flowers agreed to a four-year extension worth $108 million guaranteed. In college football's preseason coaches poll, Ohio State is number one, Oregon is number two. To Major League Baseball, Tampa Bay with two runs in the ninth and two in the 11th won at Colorado 9-7. Wins for Detroit and San Diego on the road. Home wins for Houston and the Cubs, who beat the Dodgers 5-1. LA has lost five straight. Even though Tarek Skubal was making his first start with his new team, he took the loss, allowing two runs in six innings. He had six strikeouts. Texas ended a six-game losing streak thanks to a run in the bottom of the ninth, beating the Giants 5-4. Boston won it sixth in a row. The Braves won their sixth straight.
6: One voice, one mission.

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0: 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Then I'll split.
1: 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I'm your service records, like training certificates, permanent orders, and letters of promotion. 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
7: This is your News in One. Reporting for AFN Europe, I'm Senior Airman Kyle Smith. 40 nations, one mission. Participants from the African Union, the U.S. Departments of State and Commerce, as well as key defense industry leaders gathered in Addis Ababa, Ethiopia, for the African Logistics and Communications Symposium, or ALCS. The event, co-hosted by U.S. Africa Command, or AFRICOM, and the Ethiopian National Defense Force, brought together over 200 senior military leaders from 40 nations. Participants in engaged in brainstorming sessions and were given the opportunity to network with other attendees. Director of Communications for AFRICOM, U.S. Army Colonel Slade Smith, says ALCS fostered strategic partnerships and emphasized technological innovation.
8: I would hope everyone leaves this symposium with new or improved relationships, practical ideas, and a stronger understanding of how we can work together.
7: That was your News in One. I'm Senior Airman Kyle Smith.

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1: From ABC News, I'm Michelle Franzen. Hostilities between the U.S. and Iran not waning. President Trump, though, voicing optimism that a deal, he says, to reopen the Strait of Hormuz could come this week. Sources, meantime, tell ABC News Iran remains the prime suspect in a growing number of states dealing with water facility cyber attacks. ABC's Aaron Katursky has details.
2: We just heard in the last couple of hours from the New Jersey Office of Homeland Security that two municipal water systems in the state were affected by these hacks. New Jersey did not name the municipal water systems, probably because they don't want to cause any panic, because they say customers had uninterrupted access to their drinking water.
1: Russia carrying out air attacks in Ukraine's capital overnight again, killing at least 17 in Kyiv. Ukraine's President Zelensky, hosting UK's new defense minister, urged allies to help stop Russia's aggression.
3: This night, again, the signal before the winter, we think that we need the unanimity and we need strong support from your country and from all other European friends.
1: In Germany, U.S. officials were told authorities found a drone fitted with explosive devices and a detonator near a Ukrainian cargo aircraft at the Leipzig airport. The airport has been the target of multiple suspected Russian sabotage ops. Ohio Congressman Max Miller continuing to deny domestic abuse allegations from several accusers, including his ex-wife. ABC's Rachel Scott has more on Republican reaction.
4: There's no chance that I'm removing myself from this race.
5: The family scandal erupting into full view on Capitol Hill. President Trump has publicly stood by Miller, a former close aide. But Miller says the president raised concerns about whether he could win re-election. Many Republicans silent. We tried asking Senator John Husted, who also represents Ohio.
6: Do you believe that Miller should resign? Are you calling on him to get out of the race? Why aren't you commenting?
1: Yesterday, the House Ethics Committee formally announced an investigation into Miller for alleged domestic violence and abuse or illegal drug use. You're listening.
7: Stories from Federal News Network. The Defense Department has failed to comply with federal improper payment requirements for the fifth consecutive year. A new audit found DOD did not adequately assess the risk of its improper and unknown payments, publish reliable improper payment estimates, or report improper payment estimates of less than 10% of required programs. The Inspector General did say, however, that the department has improved its compliance by restructuring its payment integrity portfolio to better identify high-risk payments. The Army is overhauling how it treats discrimination and harassment complaints. Beginning later this year, the service will no longer allow soldiers to anonymously file allegations of discrimination or harassment with military equal opportunity offices. Instead, EO offices can process claims while keeping soldiers' personal information confidential. For more on these stories, visit federalnewsnetwork.com. I'm Michelle Sandiford.
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9: The Atlanta Falcons gave running back Bijan Robinson a three-year extension worth over $50 million guaranteed. The Bears gave right tackle Darnell Wright a four-year contract extension worth over $90 million guaranteed. Ravens wide receiver Zay Flowers agreed to a four-year extension worth $108 million guaranteed. In college football's preseason coaches poll, Ohio State is number one, Oregon is number two. To Major League Baseball, Tampa Bay with two runs in the ninth and two in the 11th won at Colorado 9-7. Wins for Detroit and San Diego on the road. Home wins for Houston and the Cubs, who beat the Dodgers 5-1. LA has lost five straight. Even though Tarek Skubal was making his first start with his new team, he took the loss, allowing two runs in six innings. He had six strikeouts. Texas ended a six-game losing streak thanks to a run in the bottom of the ninth, beating the Giants 5-4. Boston won it sixth in a row. The Braves won their sixth straight.
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1: Jumping on the bandwagon, I'm Carmen Roberts, Fox News. Support and momentum is building for Michigan Progressive Democrat Dr. Abdul El Sayed, who won today's his party's nomination for the U.S. Senate by defeating Congresswoman Haley Stevens. New York City Mayor Democratic Socialist Zohran Mamdani weighing in.
2: I am proud to be part of a movement of politicians and candidates who are looking to put working class Americans back at the heart of our politics.
1: Also, former Vice President Kamala Harris is now reportedly raising money for El Sayed. Fox's Rich Eisen reports from Belleville, Michigan.
3: While campaigning, El Sayed repeatedly criticized the Israeli government and apex spending to oppose his candidacy. He addressed the issue this morning.
4: To all of my sisters and brothers of the Jewish faith, or any faith at all, or no faith at all, I want you to know that my commitment to your safety, my commitment to Jewish safety, is the same commitment that I have to the safety of my own daughters.
3: Stevens endorsed El Sayed in a statement saying, quote, I am proud to offer my support as he takes on Mike Rogers in the general election.
1: In a statement, Rogers said El Sayed is, in his words, the most fringe extremist in the nation. Iran and Oman move closer to an agreement on the Strait of Hormuz, but that deal would not reopen the strait as the way it was before the war. It would reportedly decide how Iran and Oman would together manage shipping through the critical waterway. And this comes after President Trump said a deal to reopen the critical waterway would be announced soon. U.S. crude closed 1% lower in New York today at $74.94 a barrel. Brent crude slightly more than $80 a barrel. And stocks trending higher. The Dow's aiming for a back-to-back record. It is up 263 points at this hour. The S&P 500 was higher, but now lower 13 points. 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
7: The Atlanta Falcons gave running back Bijan Robinson a three-year extension worth over $50 million guaranteed. The Bears gave right tackle Darnell Wright a four-year contract extension worth over $90 million guaranteed. Ravens wide receiver Zay Flowers agreed to a four-year extension worth $108 million guaranteed. In college football's preseason coaches poll, Ohio State is number one, Oregon is number two. To Major League Baseball, Tampa Bay with two runs in the ninth and two in the 11th won at Colorado 9-7. Wins for Detroit and San Diego on the road. Home wins for Houston and the Cubs, who beat the Dodgers 5-1. LA has lost five straight. Even though Tarek Skubal was making his first start with his new team, he took the loss, allowing two runs in six innings. He had six strikeouts. Texas ended a six-game losing streak thanks to a run in the bottom of the ninth, beating the Giants 5-4. Boston won it sixth in a row. The Braves won their sixth straight.
0: Ed Sheeran, Dua Lipa, The Weeknd. 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

0: What are you making?
1: It's a time machine. I figured that the best way to protect my computer from viruses is to travel to the future and get even more advanced antivirus software.
0: Just in case that doesn't work, they say that the best way to protect your computer is to keep your software up to date and let your system administrator know if something looks wacky.
1: There. I'm done. Let's start her up. What was that again about the software?
0: Just talk to your system administrator, honey.
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6: Top stories from Federal News Network. The Defense Department has failed to comply with federal improper payment requirements for the fifth consecutive year. A new audit found DOD did not adequately assess the risk of its improper and unknown payments, publish reliable improper payment estimates, or report improper payment estimates of less than 10% of required programs. The Inspector General did say, however, that the department has improved its compliance by restructuring its payment integrity portfolio to better identify high-risk payments. The Army is overhauling how it treats discrimination and harassment complaints. Beginning later this year, the service will no longer allow soldiers to anonymously file allegations of discrimination or harassment with military equal opportunity offices. Instead, EO offices can process claims while keeping soldiers' personal information confidential. For more on these stories, visit federalnewsnetwork.com. I'm Michelle Sandefur.
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0: Live. Ongoing hostilities between the U.S. and Iran continue to impact the Strait of Hormuz ship traffic. President Trump says a deal to reopen the strait could come this week, but Iranian officials say they're in talks to finalize a joint agreement with Oman. It comes as sources tell ABC News Iran remains the prime suspect in cyber attacks across multiple states. ABC's Aaron Katursky has the latest.
1: Iran is the prime suspect because we're at war with Iran, and Iran may be trying to make clear it has the capacity to retaliate if President Trump escalates the war, as he's considered doing. Iran cannot match the U.S. military, but they are making clear that they can take aim at critical infrastructure and systems that Americans depend on every day.
0: President Trump is in Las Vegas today to highlight tax cuts for working families. Some Vegas hospitality workers say that they're getting squeezed by a tourism slowdown and blame the war in Iran and Trump-era tariffs. Results for the closely watched Senate Democratic race in Michigan are in. ABC News projects progressive newcomer Dr. Abdul El-Sayed will have a narrow victory against moderate Representative Haley Stevens. El-Sayed took a victory lap today.
2: I just can't say how grateful I am to have earned the votes that we got. We took on a machine.
0: The seat vacated by Democratic Senator Gary Peters is a must-win seat for Democrats. In Washington state, a change in the weather is giving firefighters a bit of a break as they battle wildfires. Smoke remains a concern for some residents. ABC meteorologist Samara Theodore has details.
3: We are anticipating some of the heaviest extreme wildfire smoke to be situated just north of Spokane. And then this does make its way meandering all the way south into Utah. Richfield, Utah, seeing some very heavy smoke as well. So smoke is a real issue out there.
0: A suspected arsonist behind the Old Trails fire remains in custody and is facing charges. You're listening to ABC News.
4: This is your News in One. Reporting for AFN Europe, I'm Senior Airman Kyle Smith. 40 nations, one mission. Participants from the African Union, the U.S. Departments of State and Commerce, as well as key defense industry leaders gathered in Addis Ababa, Ethiopia, for the African Logistics and Communications Symposium, or ALCS. The event, co-hosted by U.S. Africa Command, or AFRICOM, and the Ethiopian National Defense Force, brought together over 200 senior military leaders from 40 nations. Participants in engaged in brainstorming sessions and were given the opportunity to network with other attendees. Director of Communications for AFRICOM, U.S. Army Colonel Slade Smith, says ALCS fostered strategic partnerships and emphasized technological innovation.
5: I would hope everyone leaves this symposium with new or improved relationships, practical ideas, and a stronger understanding of how we can work together.
4: That was your News in One. I'm Senior Airman Kyle Smith.
6: Fox Sports Studios in Los Angeles. Here's Dan Beyer.
7: It's been quite a day so far for Cubs outfielder Pete Crow Armstrong. He's hit two home runs against the Dodgers, a solo shot in the first, and just hit a two-run shot in the fourth inning. He also has an RBI double. Cubs on top of L.A., 5-1 in the fourth inning. So PCA right now, 3-for-3, four ribbies, two runs scored with those two dingers. Elsewhere, Major League Baseball, the Astros have jumped out to a 3-0 lead on the Blue Jays. Now in the sixth inning, Rangers blanking the Giants, 4-0 in the fourth. In the second, it's the Rays 2, Rockies nothing. The Washington Commanders are sounding free to wide receiver Stephon Diggs to a one-year deal. Reports say it could be worth up to $12 million. Falcons edge rusher Jalen Walker is done for the entire 2026 season after tearing his ACL in practice yesterday. Broncos head coach Sean Payton said wide receiver Jalen Waddle should be okay after dealing with muscle tightness today. And the Cubs just added another up 6-1 in the fourth on the Dodgers.
8: The names you know, the music you live. 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
2: Your news in one. Reporting for AFN Europe, I'm Senior Airman Kyle Smith. 40 nations, one mission. Participants from the African Union, the U.S. Departments of State and Commerce, as well as key defense industry leaders gathered in Addis Ababa, Ethiopia, for the African Logistics and Communications Symposium, or ALCS. The event, co-hosted by U.S. Africa Command, or AFRICOM, and the Ethiopian National Defense Force, brought together over 200 senior military leaders from 40 nations. Participants engaged in brainstorming sessions and were given the opportunity to network with other attendees. Director of Communications for AFRICOM, U.S. Army Colonel Slade Smith, says ALCS fostered strategic partnerships and emphasized technological innovation.
3: I would hope everyone leaves this symposium with new or improved relationships, practical ideas, and a stronger understanding of how we can work together.
2: That was your news in one. I'm Senior Airman Kyle Smith.
4: This is where the music meets.

0: God darn it. I researched too much and I planned too hard for my military retirement. 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
1: 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It's essential to making sure your life turns out like you want it to. 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Your service personnel office will get you headed in the right direction.
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3: 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I'm taking off from Forward Operating Base Alpha and heading to the mountains to help
4: 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I'll be back on Thursday. Love, Melissa.
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9: 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And this has been this week's Reflective Moments of America's Military. 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

0: I'm Lisa Lucera, Fox News. That's what negotiators are saying about a deal between the U.S. and Iran on reopening the Strait of Hormuz.
1: Iran continues to insist that there are no direct talks underway with the U.S. They do say, however, that they are negotiating with Oman and the International Monetary Fund, really talking about what a hit Iran's economy is taking from the war and from the U.S. blockade. They estimate Iran's current level of inflation at near 70%.
0: Fox's Steve Harrigan in Tel Aviv. President Trump said earlier a deal could be announced soon. This says new tensions have emerged in the region as the Israeli military issued evacuation warnings for some people living in southern Lebanon. The president now in the swing state of Nevada touting his record on the economy.
2: Last month, inflation dropped at the fastest rate it's dropped in many years.
0: The president taking credit for jobs created in Nevada, saying 40,000 were created, and he said 100,000 people in the state are now on off food stamps. He claimed more Americans are working in the U.S. now than any point in history. Fire crews in Washington state making progress against wildfires that have broken out in and around Spokane.
3: The Old Trails fire broke out Saturday afternoon. Fire crews have been working to build containment lines, and not just the Old Trails fire, but the two others burning here, and they're making some good progress. We got 5% containment with the Fairview fire in Autumn Lane. The most active wildfire is burning at 5,800 acres. It's also 13% contained.
0: Fox's Sarah Allegre in Spokane. 67,000 people have been forced from their homes, and authorities say it's not clear when they'll be allowed back. A suspect in the Old Trails fire, Aaron Farinacci, is being held on $1 million bail. Wall Street, another record for the Dow, up 263 points. The NASDAQ minus 221. The S&P lost 12. The price of Brent crude oil, the international standard, was little changed at about $79 a barrel. 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
5: I'm Seaman Colin Ryans. In the Republic of Korea, U.S. Army soldiers and Korean augmentation to the United States Army soldiers gather for fellowship following the 251st U.S. Army Chaplain Corps birthday ceremony at Camp Humphreys. The ceremony commemorated the history and legacy of the U.S. Army Chaplain Corps. In Sri Lanka, the sixth iteration of cooperation afloat readiness and training concluded following a series of exercises and exchanges between the Sri Lanka Navy and the U.S. Navy. CARROT is designed to enhance maritime interoperability, strengthen partnerships, and promote regional security cooperation. In Hawaii, U.S. Navy Admiral Steve Kohler, commander of U.S. Pacific Fleet, welcomed Yokosuka Mayor Katsuaki Kamiji during a visit to Joint Base Pearl Harbor Hickam. The meeting highlighted Yokosuka's vital role in the U.S.-Japan alliance and reinforced the two nations' commitment to a free and open Indo-Pacific. This has been your Pacific Pulse. I'm Seaman Colin Ryan.
4: From the Fox Sports Studios in Los Angeles,
6: Pete Crow Armstrong has had a day for the Chicago Cubs. He has homered twice and knocked in four. They lead the Dodgers 6-1 in the seventh inning at Wrigley. For PCA, it's home runs number 25 and 26 on the season. Shohei Ohtani providing the lone offense for the Dodgers, a solo home run in the first, the 25th of his season. Astros and Blue Jays tied up at 3 in the ninth inning in Houston, while Texas has a 5-0 lead on the Giants in the seventh. In the sixth, it's Tampa Bay 3 and the Rockies nothing from Denver. The Kansas City Chiefs have dropped the name of the naming rights sponsor from the stadium, as it will once again be known just as Arrowhead Stadium. The Washington Commanders are signing free agent wide receiver Stephon Diggs to a one-year deal. Reports say it could be worth up to $12 million. Falcons edge rusher Jalen Walker done for the year with a torn ACL. Preakness Stakes will be moved 1 week later starting in 2027, and the race will be run on a Sunday, 3 weeks removed from the Kentucky Derby.
7: Let's go!

guess I am. They say you a superstar, now damn, I guess I am. You might be the man, well that's unless I am. Okay, I'll confess I am.

0: It's a fact. When it comes to weight control, slow and steady wins the race. And it's easy. By making small but smart dietary choices, like avoiding food 2 or 3 hours before bedtime, you more closely match your caloric needs with your body's schedule. 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Slow and steady.
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0: Zorblot, you and your family are to infiltrate and live amongst the Earthlings in what is called family housing. You will blend in by behaving to what they refer to as good neighbors.
1: Good neighbors?
0: Yes, good neighbors. Considerate, helpful.
1: But Commander, what of the conquering?
0: Silence! You must also be clothed in the human's most torturously confining garment. Pants.
2: No!
3: 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Way out of the neighborhood.
4: It's the Dedication Hour. John and Aviano writes, Gina...

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0: 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Guess you should talk to your local fire department for some safety tips before you try to kindle another romance.
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1: From ABC News, I'm Stephanie Officer. News for residents of the Pacific Northwest as the weather gives crews a break fighting those devastating wildfires. ABC News meteorologist Samara Theodore.
2: Specifically up towards Seattle, Spokane, we got a lot of cloud coverage over the past couple of days. Winds became calmer. Temperatures dropped a bit. And so this gave firefighters a fighting chance at fighting these fires. Meanwhile, some of the stronger winds and dry conditions persisted in places like Medford, Aspen, Colorado. As a result, we have red flag warnings in place for those areas.
1: The FAA and NTSB are investigating why a plane was allowed to take off as President Trump's helicopter, Marine One, was approaching. There were at least 2 3-minute warnings that the president's copter would be in the airspace above D.C., and still, that controller did not heed. ABC's Sam Sweeney.
3: While they were close and that plane shouldn't have been there, they were never on a collision course. They were never in danger of colliding. But again, it shouldn't have happened. That controller should have heard that 3-minute warning, and he didn't. And the FAA and the NTSB are going to want to figure out exactly what happened and then try to put preventative measures in place so it doesn't happen again.
1: A 5-alarm fire raging in New York City. Residents reported hearing an explosion earlier this afternoon. ABC's Stefan Kim is in the Bronx.
4: Con Edison has shut off the gas at a building. 7 residents were hurt, 2 of them seriously. 4 firefighters were also injured. Several residents had to be rescued. More than 300 FDNY members are out here, and this fire is still not under control.
1: So far, one person has been reported dead. TikTok has suspended the account of celebrity blogger Perez Hilton after he live-streamed an apparent gory suicide attempt on the platform last night. His family speaking out saying their focus is on his well-being. Hilton is currently in a Miami hospital. If you or someone you know is experiencing a similar situation, please call 988. You're listening to ABC.
5: 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The Defense Department has failed to comply with federal improper payment requirements for the 5th consecutive year. A new audit found DOD did not adequately assess the risk of its improper and unknown payments, publish reliable improper payment estimates, or report improper payment estimates of less than 10% of required programs. The Inspector General did say, however, that the department has improved its compliance by restructuring its payment integrity portfolio to better identify high-risk payments. The Army is overhauling how it treats discrimination and harassment complaints. Beginning later this year, the service will no longer allow soldiers to anonymously file allegations of discrimination or harassment with military equal opportunity offices. Instead, EO offices can process claims while keeping soldiers' personal information confidential. For more on these stories, visit federalnewsnetwork.com. I'm Michelle Sandiford.
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7: Fun afternoon at Wrigley, especially for PCA and the Northsiders.
8: He is taking that pitch now over and over.
9: Deep drive to right. Going back is Tucker. Get out the tape measure. Long gone. Pete Crow Armstrong. A 2-run homer.
7: It was his second of the game on the Cubs radio network. That was number 26 on the season. Cubs jumped out to a 7-1 lead. Dodgers almost came all the way back, but in the end, Cubs win it by a score of 7-6. In the losing effort, Shohei Ohtani hit 2 home runs for the Dodgers, numbers 25 and 26 on the season. Jays topped the Astros in 10-5-4. Rangers blanked the Giants 6-0. Washington Commanders are signing free agent wide receiver Stephon Diggs to a 1-year deal. Could be worth up to $12 million. Aaron Donald worked out with the Rams today. ESPN reports that Donald wanted to do a workout in a helmet, so that's why the Rams had to list it on the transaction wire.
10: Turn it up. Hit after hit, day after day.

0: Eddie wins the race. And it's easy by making small but smart dietary choices, like using an app to document your food intake. You're more aware of your calories, and studies show you eat less. 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You'll reduce your caloric intake. 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You'll lose weight and keep it off, slow and steady.
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4: Honey, can you go grab me your military records from 2008?
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4: 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Sorry.
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1: Answering to the charges, I'm Lisa Lacera, Fox News. A not guilty plea from the man authorities say was pretending to be a part of President Trump's security detail, who was arrested at the president's golf club outside Los Angeles days before the president was set to speak there.
2: Police found a large amount of weapons and ammunition in his car, in his home, and on his person. 38-year-old Jeanine Jean Toulet on Friday pretending to be a federal agent, wearing an earpiece, photographing and videotaping a security setup, then returned Sunday. This time, when confronted, he claimed to be part of a State Department security detail. When deputies intervened, they found a 16-round magazine in his pocket with hollow-point bullets. According to charging documents, they also found materials in his home with concerning statements. Quote, according to one source, those statements could suggest a mental health issue. One news outlet said the documents refer to the White House.
1: Fox's William Lajeunesse at Trump National Golf Club. The president attended a Republican National Committee fundraiser at the club last night. Toulet is being held on $250,000 bail. The FAA investigating after it says a commercial jet was in the air at Reagan National Airport outside Washington yesterday afternoon when President Trump was traveling on Marine One. Safety measures at that airport have been in place since a deadly crash last year. Well, in Nevada this afternoon, the president said the U.S. and Iran are talking through moderators.
3: We are talking. Let's see what happens, but they respect us.
1: Oman is acting as the negotiator. It says it's working on a plan to reopen the Strait of Hormuz. Health Secretary Robert F. Kennedy Jr. says the federal government will move to shut down a Kentucky organ donation group accused of continuing plans for organ retrieval from some patients who showed signs of life. America is listening to Fox News.
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6: Pete Crow Armstrong homered twice, numbers 25 and 26 on the season as the Cubs held on for a 7-6 win over the Dodgers. Dodgers trailed 7-1 but scored 5 in the 8th to pull within 1 but could not get over the hump. Dodgers have lost 6 straight. They wasted 2 home runs from Shohei Ohtani, number 25 and 26 for him on the season as well. More baseball news. Jays topped the Astros in 10, 5-4. Texas beat San Francisco 6-0, so the Rangers are a game and a half back of the Astros for first place in the AL West. Rays blanked the Rockies by a count of 4-0. Aaron Donald was listed as a tryout participant for the Rams on the league's transaction list today. Donald worked out with the Rams today, with ESPN reporting he wanted to wear a helmet, which required the Rams to list him on the report. The Washington Commanders signed wide receiver Stephon Diggs to a one-year deal worth up to $12 million. It's Diggs' fourth team in as many seasons, and the Falcons confirmed that edge rusher Jalen Walker will miss the entire 2026 season because of a torn ACL.
7: For the mission, for the morale.
0: AFN, the Eagle.